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2: Games, changes and fears. When will they go from here? When will they stop?

Beyonce, Irreplaceable on Magic Radio with the best variety from the 80s to now. It's Paul Hayes, and of course, 24 hours ago, we were beginning to watch that incredible game last night. England, of course, now into the quarterfinals, 3-2 over at Mexico last night at this time. And we're just two wins away from reaching the World Cup final. Norway on Saturday in Miami at 10 o'clock is the next one.

Tracy Chapman, Fast Car on Magic Radio. Always the best variety from the 80s to now. I'm Paul Hayes. It's Tuesday, it's the 7th of July. Tomorrow, Wednesday, is 30 years since Girl Power was unleashed. 3 decades tomorrow since the Spice Girls released at Wannabe. That's where it all started, of course. And on Friday night, Melanie C is going to be on and hosting The Perfect Playlist as part of our Girl Band Summer. We've got a Spice Girl as part of the Magic Radio family, and you can listen to her on Friday evening.

0: Eileen on Magic Radio and Taylor Swift, The Fate of Ophelia. What a weekend it was for Taylor Swift and for Swifties all around the world. The big wedding finally happened, and well, it all looked quite exciting, didn't it? With Adam Sandler, who was officiating and sung a song apparently, which was quite funny but also quite touching. And both Travis and Taylor wearing Dior, although no photos at the moment of any wedding dresses, but I'm sure that will be imminent this week at some point, won't it? And instead of a maid of honour, Taylor went for a man of honour, and it was her brother, Austin. So lots of really sweet moments for sure. And of course, the guest list that was just off the scale, wasn't it? With Tom Hanks and Steven Spielberg and Camille Cabello. I mean, the list goes on. Hugh Grant. I mean, just an endless list of names in New York City over the weekend. Some Celine Dion coming up, Gnarls Barkley and Human League all next.
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0: Welcome along. You're listening to Magic Radio, late night Monday into Tuesday with the best variety from the 80s to now. I'm Paul Hayes and played Celine Dion just a moment ago, The Power of Love. And of course, this week, the big finale. Listen to Gok and Harriet later this morning. They'll tell you which Celine Dion song you need to listen out for. We're sending two of you to Paris to see the world's favourite diva, but you need to listen to know what song that you've got to listen out for. So Gok and Harriet later this morning, make them your first choice when you wake up from 6. And I've got more of the best variety from the 80s to now coming up. Some Crowded House, Wonderful Soul from Gabrielle and Lionel Richie all to come next.
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anthem, isn't it? George Ezra's Shotgun on Magic Radio as Paul Hayes playing at the best variety from the 80s to now. Welcome. It's Tuesday, 7th of July, Wimbledon week two, and later this week on Friday, the new live-action Moana film is going to be out in cinemas. And of course, on Saturday, England playing Norway in the World Cup quarterfinal, Saturday night at 10. And also this weekend, Lewis Capaldi taking over Hyde Park in London on Saturday and Sunday for two gigs. So still tons happening. What a summer it's been. And of course, Take That wrapping up their Circus live tour over the weekend in Dublin. Here's

All That She Wants on Magic Radio. It's Paul Hayes through the night playing the best variety from the 80s to now. Night shifters, overnighters, good to be with you. And you're probably starting to see loads of ads on your timeline for Christmas shows now and light displays. Well, there are only two shows you need to think about. Tickets are on sale now for The Magic of Christmas on Saturday, 14th of November. Gok, Harriet and Gabby are back with your favourite Magic Radio artists performing their biggest songs and Christmas classics. And then on Sunday, 15th of November, we welcome Tom Allen to the family. He's going to be hosting Magic Radio's West End Christmas, some of the biggest names in musical theatre and songs from the shows, along with their festive favourites as well. What a weekend it's going to be. So they always sell out really fast. Definitely worth getting your tickets. Have that in the calendar to look forward to. Everything you need to know at magicradio.co.uk.

0: of a night owl or at working through the night tonight, it's lovely to be with you on Magic Radio. We play the best variety from the 80s to now. I'm Paul Hayes, and another very warm week. Although, generally speaking, it's going to be quite sunny. There is a few showers around in the parts of the north, but generally sunny. And then they've said it's going to feel warm to hot. So I guess it depends on where you are as to whether you're warm or hot this week. But generally some pretty good weather. And I've got Cher coming up. If I could turn back time, Ollie Murs and Jennifer Lopez all to come next.
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0: Good to be with you on Magic Radio Through the Night. It's Paul Hayes playing the best variety from the 80s to now. We're into Tuesday, 7th of July today, with BTS back at Tottenham Hotspur Stadium tonight and Lily Allen at the O2 in London, and this weekend British Summertime in Hyde Park with Lewis Capaldi on Saturday and Sunday. And then it's a week on Saturday, Bruno Mars will start his romantic tour date at Wembley. Six dates that he's playing at Wembley Stadium. That all gets started next weekend, and we go non-stop next with some Bruno Mars coming up in the next 20 minutes. Alexander O'Neill and M People on the way.
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0: The weekend blinding lights on Magic Radio Early Breakfast Show. How you doing? It's Paul Hayes. Tuesday morning, 7th of July today. And what a week. The heat is back. And week two of Wimbledon, of course. And this weekend, so much going on. Lewis Capaldi taking over London's Hyde Park on Saturday and Sunday. And of course, England playing Norway in the World Cup quarterfinal on Saturday night at 10 o'clock, which is going to be very, very exciting, isn't it? And we're just two wins away now from reaching the World Cup final.
1: This ain't no disco.

Hell's Angels on Magic Radio Early Breakfast Show as we get into Tuesday morning, 7th of July. It's Paul Hayes and Lily Allen live tonight at the O2 in London, and BTS back there doing their second night at Tottenham Hotspur Stadium tonight, which is just going to be huge, isn't it? Here's the man who's going to be live on Thursday at Cardiff Castle, supported by Marty Pello, soul legend Billy Ocean.

0: Gok and Harriet, late this morning from 6 o'clock. They'll tell you which Celine Dion song you need to listen out for. We're sending two of you to Paris to see the world's favourite diva, but you need to listen to know which song that you're listening out for. So Gok and Harriet, make them your first choice when you wake up. They're here from 6 this morning with another chance to win Celine Dion tickets. Good luck. Some Celine coming up, and I've got Tiffany and Walk the Moon on the way. Magic Radio.
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0: Morning, it's Magic Radio, early breakfast show. I'm Paul Hayes, and of course we found out over the weekend that Adele is a massive Formula One fan. It was at Silverstone Grand Prix, of course, over the weekend. Apparently, Adele has been hosting race parties at her place in Los Angeles, and her son, Angelo, is also massively into it as well. So it's a nice thing, isn't it, when you can bond over something like that. And more of the best variety from the 80s to now coming up. It's the early breakfast show for Tuesday morning on Magic Radio. Do stay with me. Some Eurythmics on the way. TLC, which is going to be really good, and Memories of Harry Styles at Wembley, one of his best, on the way. Magic Radio.
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DJ Sammy and Yanu, that gorgeous version of Heaven. It's so chilled, isn't it? Welcome to Magic Radio Early Breakfast Show. It's Paul Hayes, 7th of July. Today's Tuesday and week 2 of Wimbledon. Of course, Minions and Toy Story 5 in cinemas. And on Friday, the new live-action Moana film is going to be out, which is going to be massive over the weekend, isn't it? And, oh, there's something else going on this weekend. What was it? Oh, yeah. England in the quarterfinals of the World Cup, playing Norway, of course, on Saturday.

That mighty 80s duet. It was actually Aretha Franklin's only number one in the UK. It was just crazy, isn't it? I Knew You Were Waiting For Me with George Michael on Magic Radio. And Anne-Marie and Alanis Morissette, ironic, maybe you saw her live last week. She played at Crystal Palace over the weekend. All looked epic. And you're probably starting to see loads of ads on your timeline now for Christmas shows and light displays. Well, there's only two shows you need to be thinking about. Tickets are on sale now for the Magic of Christmas on Saturday, 14th of November. Gok, Harriet and Gabby are back with your favourite Magic Radio artists performing their biggest songs and Christmas classics. And then on Sunday, 15th of November, we welcome Tom Allen to the family. He's going to be hosting Magic Radio's West End Christmas with some of the biggest names in musical theatre with songs from the shows and festive favourites. It will be the most incredible weekend, and they always sell out really fast as well. So have that in the calendar to look forward to. You can get your tickets at magicradio.co.uk/

0: 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Morning, I'm Paul Hayes. And from Toy Story 5, of course, that new soundtrack song from Taylor Swift, I Knew It, I Knew You, on Magic Radio. What a weekend if you're a Taylor Swift fan as well. It was all going on, wasn't it? With Adam Sandler, of course, who was officiating and apparently sung a song at the wedding as well. It was meant to be quite funny, but also very touching at the same time. There were some lovely moments by the sound of it with her brother as well. I don't know if you heard about that, but Taylor, instead of going for a maid of honour, went for a man of honour, her brother Austin. So that was a lovely touch. And of course, it has been announced they were both wearing Dior, but no photos as yet of any wedding dresses. But I'm sure that will be imminent this week. What a weekend that was. And the most incredible guest list, wasn't it? That went on and on. Some Goo Goo Dolls coming up, Iris. And I've got Mika and Lionel Richie all to come in the next 15 minutes. Early breakfast show.
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0: Early Breakfast Show, morning. Thank you for listening to Magic Radio. It's Paul Hayes playing the best variety from the 80s to now. It's Tuesday, 7th of July, and of course another hot one this week. Well, they've said between warm and hot, depending on where you are, but it could be up to about 34 degrees in some places this week. And you could be seeing Celine Dion in Paris if you win this week's Magic Radio's Got Your Tickets. Which friend are you going to be taking with you on this amazing trip? Who do you think that you know deserves to go with you? Well, you need to be in the competition. Listen every morning to Gokwan and Harriet Scott. They'll tell you the song you've got to listen to. And as soon as you hear it, you need to call 03 444 777 888. They will let you know today's song coming up on the Magic Radio Breakfast Show. Have a really good day.
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22: Top stories this hour. All three co-hosts are out of the World Cup now after the USA's defeat to Belgium. President Trump dominated the coverage before the game. Joe Rawson reports from the US.
23: Some will say it's a win for football after the Balogun saga that saw his one-game ban suspended by FIFA after a conversation between President Trump and Gianni Infantino. His impact on the match was minimal, though. Belgium too good and comfortable in a 4-1 victory over the USA in Seattle. They'll face Spain in the last eight. Mikel Merino's late goal saw them beat Portugal 1-0 in Cristiano Ronaldo's last ever World Cup appearance.
22: back here, ministers are being warned they're mis-selling student loans by freezing the repayment threshold for 3 years. MPs on the cross-party Treasury Committee say it's putting an unnecessary burden on younger generations. Inflation means many who took out loans between 2012 and 2023 have seen their debt rise or stay the same. Zach graduated last year.
0: Since making repayments, I've had a minimal impact in reducing how much is left of the loan. Primarily think this is because of how great this interest rate is. It feels like I'm not really moving any of it at all.
22: A government spokesperson says it'll continue to look at making the system fairer. Amber heat health alerts have been issued from tomorrow morning for southern England and the Midlands. The UK has entered its third heat wave this year, with temperatures predicted to climb to 35 degrees Celsius in some parts later this week. Prince Harry is back in the UK. A judgment is due today in his legal claim against the publisher of the Daily Mail. Associated Newspapers Limited denies unlawful information gathering. And keeping British hopes alive at Wimbledon, wildcard Arthur Ferry has booked his place in the quarterfinals. The 23-year-old becomes just the sixth British male player in the Open era to make the last eight at the All England Club.
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22: Warm and sunny for much of the UK, with some showers in the north and highs at around 33 degrees Celsius. That's the latest. I'm Becky Cahill.
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1: Oh, I know. Boy, oh boy. Or barely awake. Paddle to the metal. Oh, man. I should do this for a living.
0: It feels good to be Boatu. It feels good to Geico.

0: That's Mr. Snake Hips himself, Bruno Mars. What kind of hips have you got?
1: I got hips that don't lie.
0: Yeah, that is true. Good morning, everyone. It's Magic Radio
1: saying?
0: Breakfast.
1: What are you saying?
0: They don't lie. They tell us the truth.
1: What I had they speak of...
0: They tell us how long you've been sitting down. This is Magic Radio Breakfast with Harriet Scott and me, Gokwan.
1: Bruno Mars has booted Harry Styles out of Wembley Stadium after 12 long nights. Bruno Mars starts his 6 nights on the 18th of July.
0: Do you think there's a bit of one-upmanship going on? It's like, who can stay in Wembley
1: sure.
0: the longest?
1: It used to be, I'm sure it was Coldplay that kind of started it. It used to be that 2 nights on the bounce at Wembley was a thing, you know?
0: Yeah, and now it's 75 weeks. we've got a great show lined up for you today. Great music on the way. Kicking off with this absolute belter from Stevie Wonder, Part-Time Lover.

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0: It's One Republic on Magic Radio Breakfast. We've got Gwen and Harriet Scott. You might have seen them in Hyde Park over the weekend. They were playing.
1: Are you asking me?
0: No.
1: Oh, anyone?
0: Our listener.
1: Ah, the listener. Right, got you. No, I wasn't there. Were you there?
0: No.
1: Oh. This is going well.
0: No, I wasn't. No. You were at a Pride event in Soho.
1: Yes.
0: I walked through a Pride event in Hackney Wick on the way to a wedding.
1: You saw a guy in very small pants, didn't you?
0: I did tell you about that.
1: I love that story, though. I love the freedom that comes with Pride.
0: It's wonderful.
1: Absolutely. People just wear what they want to wear, and we should celebrate our bodies in all their guises.
0: And the vibe was just gorgeous.
1: Well, happy Pride to you, my darling.
0: Oh, happy Pride. Is it still going on?
1: Yeah, it goes on forever.
0: Great.
1: Yeah, and I just say more prize the better. Make me a winner. Now, can you imagine logging into your bank account and seeing £750,000 staring back at you? Well, that's exactly what happened to Christina on Friday, and she is now looking for a brand new home.
2: Yeah. We've been refurbing this house for 5 years and we've just run out of money. Thought we couldn't move anytime soon because we've run out of money. Buy a new house.
3: Move, yeah.
0: How exciting. That could be you. Do you want to move house? In a matter of days, £750,000 could be yours. And you know what happens if you are in a place and you love where you live, but probably when you move there, you were like, oh, we'll do this, we'll do that, we'll make the kitchen bigger, blah, blah, blah. Could do with another bedroom. Well, you could do all of that with £750,000.
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0: It's Magic Radio Breakfast with Harriet Scott and me, Gokman. That was Olivia Dean. I love that song. And I also love our wake-up song.
1: Aww.
0: I love you as
1: good,
0: well.
1: Good.
0: I love you in equal measure.
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0: Now, this song is from a very famous film, sang by a very, probably the world's most successful female country singer, Dolly Parton. I named my dog after her.
1: Did you?
0: I did, yeah. Dolly.
1: I thought
0: Dolly
1: that's just
0: Dolly.
1: Because you called everybody Dolly.
0: I do, because my agent calls everyone Dolly and I love Dolly Parton.
1: It's a Dolly song from the film 9 to 5. Of course, it's called 9 to 5, inspired by the real 9 to 5 movement set up by working women who wanted equal rights in at the workplace, which, of course, is what everybody deserves. And, you know, I think a lot of companies are all, you know, pretty much there, but some aren't, Scott.
0: Yes, no, I know that. Absolutely 100%. Still relevant now. Also, Dolly's been in the press very recently. She received $2 million from Taylor Swift for her book charity.
1: That's so
0: which
1: lovely.
0: Which is very lovely, isn't yeah. it? Yeah, do you think Taylor will give us $2 million?
1: What, for which charity?
0: Cash for Kids, of course.
1: Yes.
0: We could ask her next time she's in.
1: Amazing.
0: Should we hear the song?
1: Mm-hmm.
0: Good morning.

0: You know, I'm never really massively jealous of anyone, but I'm jealous of Miley Cyrus.
1: Because Dolly is her godmother.
0: That
1: is your fairy godmother right there.
0: Oh my God, can you imagine how many camp brownie points you would get for that if you could just floor everyone with, well, Dolly's my godparent. You know, I don't care. I don't care how much glitter you've got on your face.
1: Yeah.
0: Dolly is my godparent.
1: Yeah.
0: Miley, it's not fair. And she's got her own wrecking ball.
1: She does. She does. You have a few of those yourself, I'm sure.
0: It's true. It is true. Good morning, everyone. It's Magic Radio Breakfast with Harriet Scott, me, Gokwan, and Dolly Parton.
1: And this morning on the show, we do a thing. Good morning. If you are a new listener to us, hello and welcome. Called the 1 Minute Wisdom. We take it in turns.
0: Yeah.
1: Impart some kind of nonsense and package it up like it means something.
0: Yeah. You're very good at this, though.
1: So are you.
0: No,
1: it's actually one of my favourite parts of the show.
0: Me too. Oh my God, the synergy between us is perfect.
1: Anyway, it's my turn and it's coming next along with Cyndi Lauper. Magic Radio.
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13: Magic Radio. Lengthy delays this morning. Anti-clockwise on the M25. Repair works are still closing three lanes between Junction 26 for Waltham Abbey and Junction 25 for Enfield, just part of the Homesdale Tunnel. The congestion back towards the M11, and it's slow heading into London on the M11. An accident partially blocking the carriage road in Junction 5 for Loughton and the North Circular at Junction 4. And you've got long queues in Kent heading towards London on the A2. A breakdown partially blocking the carriage road at Northfleet. And in Monmouthshire, it's slow in Chepstow on the A48 due to an accident at the High Beach roundabout.

0: The incomparable Cyndi Lauper there. Girls just want to have fun. Yes, we do. It's Magic Radio Breakfast with Harriet Scott and me, Gok Wan. Now, we do this every single morning. It's fast become one of the favourites from all of our gorgeous listeners. It's the 1 minute of wisdom.
1: And it's my turn this morning. And breathe in. And breathe out. Whew. Actually, I feel like I've kind of talked it up this morning, and it's a really, really simple one today.
0: Mm.
1: It's going to be another scorcher today. I don't know how we feel about this heat wave. This is going on and on and on. I'm here for it. I kind of end up hiding from it in the afternoon.
0: Yeah.
1: But dinner's outside. If you're lucky enough to have some outside space, maybe go and have a picnic if you don't have your own outside space.
0: Yeah.
1: But this time of the morning, if you get up at this time, but maybe you get up but you don't actually go outside, go outside. It's beautiful. Mm. Change up your routine. I see a lot of people also at this time walking dogs, because obviously it's too hot in the middle of the day now, so people are changing their routines. And if you're not usually up at this time and you're up because you couldn't sleep, don't you realise this is the most special time of the day?
0: Yeah.
1: It's actually pretty good in the winter too, but I understand if you don't want to be up at that time in the winter. It's gorgeous outside now, so don't wait for it to get too hot. Go outside now, go for a walk. It's broad daylight out there.
0: It's stunning.
1: It's happening now.
0: So my bedroom on the top floor of the house, and I started putting my head out the window in the morning, and I agree
1: exactly
0: with you.
1: What I'm talking about, but
0: it kind of is. It saves me from going all the way downstairs.
1: Yeah,
0: you know.
1: Okay, sure.
0: But it's true, you get the moment you wake open your eyes, you're supposed to get the sunlight onto your skin,
1: mm-hmm.
0: and it wakes you up, and it does something for your somethings or whatever,
1: good.
0: For your
1: good
0: stomach
1: intel.
0: Bacteria or whatever it is. But it does work. You're absolutely right. We need to just appreciate the stuff that's around us.
1: Exactly. And if you normally like have a morning cup of tea or something, take it outside. Walk up and down the street. Doesn't matter if someone thinks you're crazy looking.
0: Have a Bloody Mary.
1: Sure. No. From a guy who hasn't drunk for 2 months.
0: Oh, yeah, baby. We'll talk about that later on in the show. Thank you very much.
1: Sorry, I brought it up. Anyway, my 1 minute wisdom is enjoy the sunshine at this time of the day. It is beautiful out there.
0: Thanks, Harriet.

0: It's Gaga and Just Dance. 6:53, Magic Radio Breakfast with Gok Wan and me, Harriet Scott. We're going to play Madonna after 7. I did an odd thing, which I realised was a bit odd. I've sat on her album for about 4 days. I listened to...
1: Have you broken it?
0: I listened to the first couple of tracks that were part of that 10-minute video that she did. Yeah. And then obviously it dropped on the Friday. Obviously I'll bring to the launch party, but I didn't...
1: Oh, you've not spoken about that today.
0: But I didn't listen to the whole album and I thought, why have I not? But I've kind of had a busy weekend and actually only last night I thought, I'm ready now. I'm ready to enjoy it. Is that a bit weird that you wait all these years for a new album but I hadn't listened to the second half of it?
1: I think it's a bit weird that that's one of the first things that you want to talk about this morning.
0: I think it's really important. Maybe because I just wanted to just... I don't know if that makes sense to anyone.
1: It does make sense.
0: Well,
1: I
0: waiting often, for the hullabaloo to die
1: yeah,
0: down and just
1: But that's
0: think,
1: why you've got things like, you know, a stored up library list in your streaming service, whatever you listen to your music on. Do you not have that? And I get very excited. I sometimes go, oh my God, I've not listened to that album for years. I'm going to put it onto that list. And then it's a real treat and you jump on a flight somewhere or you're sat on a train somewhere and you think, okay, I'm now going to listen to that in its entirety.
0: Do you know what I'm taking from this?
1: Go on.
0: Ain't music grand?
1: Oh, yeah. Well, thank goodness you work on the radio. Look at that. The Daily Double Dose is on the way. Two stories you need to know about. Wimbledon has a huge towel crisis.
0: What?
1: I know. Brace yourselves for that one.
0: And do you want to go to Mars? Sort of. All will be revealed.
1: Yeah, plus with great music on the way. Some Madonna, like Harriet said, Justin Timberlake and Big Mountain.
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13: The top stories this hour. A controversial red card reprieve after President Trump's intervention has ended in a huge World Cup anti-climax for the USA. Striker following Balogun started for the United States, who were crushed 4-1 by Belgium. It means all the co-hosts have now been dumped out of the tournament. These American fans in Seattle are hugely disappointed.
14: Belgium showed up. They played a better game plan than we did. We didn't have our flow. It just hurt.
15: We had an awesome tournament today. We just did not bring it.
16: It was just bad. I mean, no effort. We didn't have anything.
17: I would have expected a closer game because the US team has developed so much.
13: Belgium will come up against Spain in the quarterfinals, who beat Portugal 1-0 last night. A cross-party group of MPs say the 3-year threshold freeze for graduates repaying their student loans must be scrapped. The Treasury Committee is warning the current policy, covering plans taken out between 2012 and 2023, puts an unfair burden on younger generations. Chair Dame Meg Hillier fears it amounts to mis-selling the loans.
18: These 17 and 18-year-olds mostly were taking out these loans. They were told that they were equivalent to things like a mobile phone contract and weren't told clearly that government could change the terms of the contract. And then actually governments over time have changed that repayment threshold.
13: The government says it will continue to look at making the system fairer. The High Court is due to deliver its ruling on Prince Harry's legal battle against the Daily Mail's publisher. He's accusing Associated Newspapers Limited of unlawful information gathering, which it denies. The prison's watchdog says it'll keep a close eye on criminals freed early under a government scheme over fears killers and sex offenders could be among them. From September, up to 6,000 prisoners will be released from jails in England and Wales in a bid to tackle overcrowding. And British hopes have been kept alive at Wimbledon after Arthur Ferry booked his place in the quarterfinals. The 23-year-old's just the sixth British male player in the Open era to make the last eight at the All England Club.
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13: Warm and sunny for much of the UK with some showers in the north and highs at around 33 degrees Celsius. That's the latest. I'm Becky Cahill.
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0: Justin Timberlake there with Mirrors. It's Magic Radio Breakfast with Harriet Scott and me, Gokwan. I played Cafe Mambo in Ibiza last Friday, and I opened with a remake of Justin Timberlake's Just Dance. And it was not Just Dance, that was Lady Gaga. That's what we played earlier. What was the one that
1: was
0: I
1: it that
0: played?
1: One that we like?
0: Yes.
1: That.
0: Yeah, that.
1: Boom, boom, boom, boom.
0: Could
1: bom,
0: you just
1: bom,
0: do
1: bom,
0: that again?
1: Don't be so quick to that one.
0: Yeah, that one.
1: Ah.
0: Can you just make that noise again? I used to have a dog that used to make that noise. Anyway, there you go. It's now time for the Daily Double Dose. Two stories from around the world you need to know about.
1: Gok, how do you fancy going to Mars?
0: I'm all right, thanks.
1: Well, NASA are looking for volunteers. They're recruiting for people to go and sit in a dome in the Arizona desert. So, sure, not quite Mars, but, you know, like it. They're currently planning some actual Mars missions to take place in the next decade, but they need to see how potentially living in a dome for a very long time affects people. So they're looking for about a dozen people to go and be isolated for a year.
0: You should do it.
1: You said that a little quickly.
0: You should do it. Go on.
1: Well, you've got to do a bit of lab work and some other maintenance task
0: right.
1: to keep you busy. Other than that, the time is your own. The only rules are no social media or contact with the outside world. Sounds quite nice, actually. I could finish my novel or even start it.
0: It sounds a bit draconian, doesn't it?
1: Yeah.
0: Like the whole idea of like being in a... Do you remember Armand Flint? Do you remember those films when we were growing up?
1: No. You're older than me.
0: Shut your face. Anyway, it reminds me of that. Right, we are at the business end of Wimbledon. British tennis superstar Arthur Ferry has made it through to the quarterfinals despite being a wildcard entry. He'll be playing tomorrow afternoon. So, Harriet, do you fancy going down to Henman Hill with me?
1: Of course.
0: Although it's now called Murray Mound. I think we should rename it.

0: to Scott Bump just to see if Arthur's going to win. Anyway, Wimbledon has a bit of a problem. Towels. The iconic Wimbledon towels that the tennis players use to wipe themselves and their rackets down. Well, they're losing about 450 a day to players. Because they are so iconic, players want them as souvenirs to pass on to their friends and loved ones and to give away to fans. Now, it's gotten so bad, they might need to impose limits, because if they keep going on at this rate, they're going to run out before the end of the tournament. It's like our magic breakfast mugs. Mm-hmm. Do you remember when I first started, I started giving them away willy-nilly, and we ran out, didn't we? It took us ages to get them back.
1: Yes, because you know, on a popularity drive, a personal popularity drive, and every single person that called in, you were like, have a mug, have 10.
0: I mean, there was a couple of days that I was handing them out outside the building as well, which was wonderful, filled with Prosecco.
1: Well, your daily double dose. Two stories from around the world that we have collectively figured out you cannot go about your day without knowing.
0: Absolutely.
1: Here's Big Mountain.

0: love a crescendo, don't you?
1: Yes.
0: Oh, Big Mountain here with Baby I Love Your Way. It's Magic Radio Breakfast with Harriet Scott and me, Gok Wan. Now, I know today is Tuesday, and on a Wednesday, we will sometimes have the Ban Van, which we love doing. But I'm going to start the Ban Van slightly early today, this week, rather, because I've just... Okay, so here's a tiny story for you. I like to shop when I'm on the toilet, right? So I was on the toilet yesterday and doing my business, and I was shopping. And I thought, oh, I need one of those. Oh, I'll order two. I'm going to order one for Harriet as well, because it's now got to the stage in our relationship where I'm constantly thinking, what does Harriet need in her life? And so I came in this morning and said, right, I bought you a present. I'm not going to show you. And then I decided I wasn't going to show her. It is an umbrella that is all... weather, and it's great in the summer because it's got a UV coating to keep the sun off you if you get too hot, but also great in the winter as well. And what was your response?
1: I said
0: thank you.
1: I didn't know you were going to bring this to the show, but that's fine, we're here now.
0: Yeah.
1: I would say, if, like, dear listener, if Gok says I've got your present, you think, oh my god, is it an accessory that I can't do without? It's an it's lovely. I don't really want to walk down the street with a UV umbrella.
0: But, like, if it gets too hot...
1: Yeah, thank you.
0: Oh, okay, if you think Harriet's ungrateful, please give us a call. 03.
1: How would you like to bring home a life-changing £750,000 on Friday? Last week's winner, Christina, couldn't stop running around the room when she finally saw the cash.
2: And I logged in and I just ran around the bedroom going, oh my God, it's actually in there. And then I went, no one can take that nut away from me, can they?
1: No. Except umbrella
0: Amazing.
1: Shops. Be careful, Christina, how many celebration umbrellas you buy.
0: Get in the draw now. 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
9: Magic Radio. 50-minute travel time this morning as anti-clockwise on the M25. Repair works have closed three lanes between Junction 26 Waltham Abbey and 25 for Enfield, and it's queuing into London on the M11. An accident partially blocking the carriage road in Junction 5 for Loughton and the North Circular at Junction 4. Lengthy delays heading towards London on the A2 in Kent, a breakdown partially blocking the carriage road at the Ebbsfleet turn-off, and problems in Monmouthshire for traffic heading out of Chepstow. The A48 is blocked due to an accident around the High Beach roundabout.

0: Good morning. It's Magic Radio Breakfast with Gokwan and Harriet Scott. Would you sit down?
1: Good morning.
0: Please? What are you doing?
1: God, you talk to me like I'm a child.
0: Well, you're behaving like one. We're literally about to talk and you're like fiddling with all the equipment.
1: I've got a glare
0: on
1: my screen
0: I
1: was just fixing the light.
0: And that is because what we're going to do next is really important. We have to see every word, don't
1: but
0: we?
1: I want jelly and ice cream after
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1: Right, we have an amazing prize up for grabs right now. A family holiday to Hawaii for two adults and two children, which includes return flights from London to Honolulu. Seven nights in a four-star hotel plus £500 spending money.
0: This is everything.
1: It's an incredible prize,
0: Hawaii.
1: This is. I know, Honolulu.
0: It's all thanks to Disney's Moana, which sets sail into cinemas this Friday, starring Dwayne Johnson and Catherine Lager-Eyre. It's an amazing prize, so we're making you work for it.
1: Now, obviously, Moana features the beautiful ocean a lot, so every day we're giving you some clues to a sea creature. Every day, you need to work out what we're talking about from the clues.
0: But you have to collect one a day. Hold on to them, and then you need them for Friday morning. Write them, I don't know, on the palm of your hand. But hopefully you're going to wash that before Friday.
1: Put them in a fish tank.
0: Put them... Sure, do that. Make a list, put it on the fridge, whatever. Okay, if you were listening yesterday, you would have collected your first one.
1: So, yeah. Absolutely. And so we're now going to do a little limerick for you. This is going to be your clue. So listen out, because the word missing at the end is going to be your collectible sea creature.
0: Okay, are we ready?
1: Yes.
0: There once was a glider so grey,
1: who drifted through oceans all day,
0: with wings broad and wide,
1: it danced with the tide.
0: Behold the friendly manta.
1: Now, if you think you know what it is, write it down next to yesterday's answer, and there will be two more this week. This is a fabulous prize for the family.
0: And then when we tell you to call in on Friday, if you've got all the answers, you could be winning that amazing trip to Hawaii. Good luck.
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0: This is Magic Radio, where we play the best variety from the 80s to now, with coming next, another person who was on the guest list at the Tay-Tay wedding.
1: Sabrina.
0: Yeah.
1: Absolutely. I can't believe that we weren't invited. I'm just getting over it now. But do you know what? I think George Michael's going to make me feel better.

0: to the big Taylor Travis wedding at the weekend. Sabrina was there. Very, very beautiful lace dress, black lace dress with a pink rosette.
1: I saw.
0: It was stunning.
1: And the rosette right pop there in the cleavage.
0: Absolutely. Keeps your focus exactly where you want it. She looks stunning. I'm glad I didn't get invited to the wedding because I would have worn the same. It was a plunging neckline and a lift where I might need a lift.
1: Okay. Let's play the reflex, shall we?
0: Yeah.
1: Come on.
0: The lines are now open. Give us a call if you want to play the hardest game on the radio. We occasionally get a winner. 03-777-888. That would be the right number for you.
1: You're not wrong.
0: Yeah.
1: Well,
0: fabulous.
1: Done.
0: Sorry
1: Good
0: about
1: spot.
0: That. Apologies.
1: You could win yourself £500. It is a very difficult game, but come on, give us a call anyway. We'd love to chat with you. Lines close at 7:43. It's Magic Radio Breakfast with Gokwan and Harriet Scott with Alex Warren on the way. A classic from Dirty Dancing.
0: Yeah, and also a classic from Take That.
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6: Lonky's now in Warwickshire, as it's south on the M6. An accident has closed the lane between Coventry at Junction 3 and the M69 at Junction 2 with queues back towards Corley services. And Lonky's in Caerphilly on the A467 due to emergency repair works at the Crumlin traffic lights. Lonky's heading into London on the M11 in Essex. An accident partially blocking the carriageway just south of Junction 5 for Loughton with severe delays anti-clockwise on the M25. A travel time up to an hour because of repair works closing three lanes just after Junction 26 for Waltham Abbey.

0: Just take that on Magic Radio Breakfast with Scott Quinn and Harriet Scott. So Gary Barlow, as the circus tour comes to an end, he's like, he doesn't think he's got it in him to do another circus tour. Not another tour. Mm. Another tour will happen, of course. But it's quite physical.
1: Yeah. And in this heat as
0: well. Oh, in this
1: with
0: heat.
1: With all of those big costumes and everything. And also the lights from the stage. Mm. Yes,
0: but you know
1: seriously.
0: What? I don't know. I mean, much has also been made of Gary Barlow's glow up. Not that he hasn't always been utterly gorgeous, because he has.
1: Mm-hmm.
0: But all I'm saying, it looks capable to me. Looks very capable to me.
1: It's time to play the hardest game on the radio, but she doesn't care about that in Essex, do you, Christina?
2: No, not at all. Morning.
0: Hello.
1: Oh, you are confident already. I can hear it, Christina.
2: I might sound it. Let's see what happens.
1: Tell us, what part of Essex are you in?
2: I'm in Rayleigh.
1: In Rayleigh. Do you know what? I love Essex. I think it's got some of the most beautiful countryside in the whole of this country. And I don't think we realise how big the county is.
2: Yeah, it's quite a large one.
1: Yeah, it's definitely quite a large one. So tell us, what are you doing with today?
2: Oh, on my way to work.
1: And what do you do?
2: I work in an office.
0: Oh, but a secretive.
1: Oh, I know.
0: Secretive office.
1: Are you a spy?
2: For who?
1: James Bond. Oh, wow. Oh, this is very intriguing.
2: Spies can't give away their... what's the word I'm looking for?
1: Okay, you're definitely not a spy.
2: Exactly, I'm giving it away now.
0: Christina, with
2: it's too early in the morning.
0: I know. Well, I hope you do well on the reflex. It's 10 seconds
2: to name
0: five things. They all have to begin with the same letter. No time to think. Just answer with a reflex.
1: If you win today, you can buy yourself all the invisible ink you possibly need to be a spy with. £500. And your letter of the day is E for Echo. E for
2: Lovely.
1: Echo.
0: All right, Christina, let's get our heads in the game. Can you hear me in Essex?
2: I can.
0: All right, think E and let's go. Country.
2: Ethiopia.
0: Coffee drink.
2: Espresso.
0: Tree.
2: Elm.
0: GCSEs.
2: Sorry?
0: GCSEs.
2: Oh. English.
0: Oh, you know what? We would have, I guess we were looking for exams, but English, absolutely, we would have taken
1: yeah.
0: that. But we ran out of time. I'm sorry.
2: No problem
1: you
2: at all.
1: So
2: no
1: good, you were so good, Christina. You were brilliant. It was just that one. It was just the GCSEs ones.
2: Yeah, I didn't quite hear it.
1: Oh, you know that you can call in
2: no
1: again
2: problem.
1: Anytime you like when you're not being
2: no
1: a double agent or you're like, you know, doing all those things, going off skiing.
0: Oh, you're
1: with James.
0: Lovely, Christina.
2: Thank you.
0: Have a brilliant day.
2: And you. Enjoy the weather.
0: Yeah.

0: No, Alex, I won't play percussion on your next song. I refuse. It's Magic Radio Breakfast with Harriet Scott and me, Auntie Gok. Good morning and welcome to your Tuesday. Today is a smiley one. Everyone in the studio, well, apart from Felix, everyone is smiling. It just feels like it's going to be a happy, smiley day.
1: Yeah.
0: Welcome to the summer, everyone.
1: Yep.
0: Daisies and daffodils and skipping naked through a field.
1: Carl, I have a question.
0: Yeah, go on.
1: Are you okay?
0: No, I've just had a coffee. I've just had a coffee. You know what happens.
1: Let's all wait for that to kick in and get some more after eight. Also, I don't know if you've heard, but we've got the tickets of a lifetime for you. Your chance to go and see Celine Dion live in Paris in September. Listen after eight to find out how you can win those tickets at the end of the week.
0: Is it right that I'm jealous about whoever's going to win this? Great tunes are on the way. The best variety from the 80s to now. The Rembrandts on the way. Some Neo and also some Belinda Carlisle.
1: And we'll let you know how you could win yourself £750,000 on Friday. 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
22: Top stories this hour. All three co-hosts are out of the World Cup now after the USA's defeat to Belgium. President Trump dominated the coverage before the game. Joe Rawson reports from the US.
23: Some will say it's a win for football after the Balogun saga that saw his one-game ban suspended by FIFA after a conversation between President Trump and Gianni Infantino. His impact on the match was minimal, though. Belgium too good and comfortable in a 4-1 victory over the USA in Seattle. They'll face Spain in the last eight. Mikel Merino's late goal saw them beat Portugal 1-0 in Cristiano Ronaldo's last ever World Cup appearance.
22: Back here, ministers are being warned they're mis-selling student loans by freezing the repayment threshold for 3 years. MPs on the cross-party Treasury Committee say it's putting an unnecessary burden on younger generations. Inflation means many who took out loans between 2012 and 2023 have seen their debt rise or stay the same. Zach graduated last year.
24: Since making repayments, I've had a minimal impact in reducing how much is left of the loan. Primarily think this is because of how great this interest rate is. It feels like I'm not really moving any of it at all.
22: A government spokesperson says it'll continue to look at making the system fairer. Amber heat health alerts have been issued from tomorrow morning for southern England and the Midlands. The UK has entered its third heat wave this year, with temperatures predicted to climb to 35 degrees Celsius in some parts later this week. Prince Harry is back in the UK. A judgment is due today in his legal claim against the publisher of the Daily Mail. Associated Newspapers Limited denies unlawful information gathering. And keeping British hopes alive at Wimbledon, wildcard Arthur Ferry has booked his place in the quarterfinals. The 23-year-old becomes just the sixth British male player in the Open era to make the last eight at the All England Club.
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22: Warm and sunny for much of the UK, with some showers in the north and highs at around 33 degrees Celsius. That's the latest. I'm Becky Carhill.
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0: get here. That Neo and Miss Independent. It's just coming up to 8:10. Magic Radio Breakfast with Gokwan and Harriet Scott. I know what that look was for.
1: What?
0: I know. So Gok looked at me like a oh, get you. Because what I can say Neo on the radio and it feels like a modern act for me to be mentioning.
1: Yeah. Have you got a Neo cardigan?
0: No, but am I not wrong?
1: You are completely right.
0: He looked at me all right then. She's au fait with Neo.
1: Check you out.
0: Yeah.
1: I'll tell you who else
0: we've got. Casey and the Sunshine Band coming up. You might not have heard of them kids, but let me tell you, it's a treat.
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1: So, we are giving away an amazing trip to Paris to see Celine Dion at her comeback shows in September. Now, she's not done a full performance for over 6 years. It's all happening on Saturday, the 19th of September. We're going to sort out your travel there and a hotel, but you have to promise to bring us back some escargot cooked in butter and garlic. Oof. Yum. Dip your bread in. Loads of parsley.
0: You ever had a snail, though?
1: Yeah.
0: Really?
1: Yeah.
0: I have, but I thought you didn't eat things like that.
1: No, when I was younger, I did. Yeah. I wouldn't eat it now.
0: No.
1: But and also, as well, not like you, we don't get it from the garden and then just dip it into butter and garlic. Special ones.
0: We're making you work for it all week long. We're asking you to listen out for a specific Celine Dion song during the No Repeat Workday. Yesterday, Stacey in Birmingham did just that.
4: Yay! My partner, who I'm actually marrying in August.

0: mega fan, so...
1: Isn't that cool? That was on Niamh's show yesterday.
2: So good. So through, she's through to the final to win that trip. It's all happening on Friday. Now, if you want to join her, this is what you need to do. At some point during the No Repeat Workday, we're going to play It's All Coming Back to Me Now by Celine.
1: It's an incredible song. Don't get distracted and start singing along. You need to get on the phone the minute you hear it and call 03-444-777-888. Save that number in your phone if it's not already saved. Call it Celine, whatever.
2: Yeah. Lines will remain open for 10 minutes. Once they close, we're going to select one of you at random and you'll go straight through to Friday's final. That's all. Basically, just listen out for a great song and then give us a call.
1: Good luck.

0: If this is not a driving in the summer, singing at the top of your voice song, then there isn't one out there. Fabulousness there. I'm going to say that's bordering on soft rock. I'm just going to say it. There you go.
1: Interesting, yeah.
0: Yeah, there you go. It's Magic Radio Breakfast with Harriet Scott and me, Auntie Gok. Good morning and welcome to your Tuesday.
2: Make me a winner!
1: £750,000 could be landing in your bank account on Friday. How would you react seeing all that cash?
3: You're winding me up. 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
5: You are joking? Oh my God.
3: Oh my God, no.
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0: Absolutely right. 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
0: Or you can call 03434 171 820. 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
1: So lines close at 5 p.m. on Friday, and then one person will win £750,000. 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
0: I would get my terrace done, finally.
1: Would you?
0: I would absolutely, 100%, is if I had £750,000 paid to me on Friday.
1: I've offered to do your terrace.
0: 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Good luck.
1: Good luck.
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16: To Beard Laser, an hour and 20 minutes. As you'd anti-clockwise on the M25 this morning from Junction 28 for Brentwood towards repair works closing three lanes just prior to Junction 25 for Enfield. And Lonkies in Hertfordshire, as you'd south on the A1, that's been closed because of an accident between Junction 9 for Letchworth and 8 for Stevenage. Longley southbound on the M6 in Warwickshire from Corley Services down towards an accident closing lane 1 just after Coventry at Junction 3. Anchors in Cheshire, as you'd east on the M62, an accident partially blocking the carriageway just after Junction 11 for Birchwood.

0: Shawn Mendes there. It's Magic Radio Breakfast with Harriet Scott and me, Gokwan. Now, we'd like to tick all the boxes here on the show. I'm going to do my first ever sports report on the radio.
1: Uh-oh.
0: You might have noticed the World Cup is happening right now. We are through. We beat Mexico, which means on Saturday we will be playing Norway. If you're wondering who else is through... Hold on a second, I've still not finished yet.
1: What you got for me?
0: Yesterday, there was a huge game. Portugal and Spain played each other. Spain beat Portugal 1-0. They're now playing on Friday, Belgium. And so through to the quarterfinals, we are waiting to find out who's the last two teams playing. Is it going to be Switzerland v Colombia, Argentina v Egypt? Which means we will have the full quarterfinals for 2026.
1: So pleased with yourself.
0: I am so happy. Did you hear that, though? That was almost coherent.
1: It was great.
0: It wasn't bad, was it?
1: No, it was great.
0: And I'm reading from a chart.
1: I know. I mean, it's not that you could tell.
0: Do you know what? You can
1: I know,
0: take
1: don't,
0: that.
1: Don't, right, okay. don't, because you'll mess up. Okay. Yesterday, these were the scenes at a primary school in Malmesbury in Wiltshire. They watched the England match on delay, which a lot of people did because obviously it was through the night. This is very sweet. Hold on, let me find the right one.
2: Oh my gosh, something's about to happen. Sorry, everyone, we just got to watch.
0: Wow. Is it possible to bottle euphoria?
1: Oh.
0: Because that's what that sound is, completely euphoric. And this child snuck downstairs to watch without his parents knowing.
1: Oh no, sorry, wrong one, here we go.
3: When Bellingham scored that immaculate header, I was running rings around the whole house. I didn't care if my parents were sleeping or not, because like, I love England so much.
0: It's so gorgeous, I can't bear it.
1: Don't forget, Harry Kane thanked him for his support.
4: Yeah, unbelievable support!
0: Poor Harry, do you think his voice is back yet?
1: I hope so.
0: Yeah, so do I. So, like I said, England will be playing Norway on Saturday at 10 o'clock. It's going to be a huge game. I'm still in the sweepstake, the magic sweepstake, because I am Norway. Absolutely.
1: And Niamh is Miss England. She's here from 1 this afternoon every day. She's got England, so it's you versus Niamh.
0: Yeah, so it's head-to-head. So it's roll up your sleeve. I mean, Niamh had better not see me between now and then because I'm taking this very, very seriously.
1: Okay.
0: Can you tell?
1: All right, where are you going to watch the match?
0: I don't know, in a gay bar somewhere. On a podium. In a very small pair of pink pants and nipple tassels. If you wanted a visual.

0: Your husband is coming.
1: So good. It's Ray and Where's My Husband? Magic Radio Breakfast with Got Gwen and Harriet Scott. With all these gorgeous celebrity weddings going on, though, whether it's Taylor Swift, Zendaya and Tom Holland, right? Good to know. If you're single, that's great too.
2: Absolutely. Marry yourself is what I say. There you go. That's just it. And marry yourself, full stop.
1: Yeah.
2: Exclamation mark.
1: Love yourself.
2: I love you. I was about to say, yeah, I love myself. I thought, better not say that on the radio. Right, okay.
1: So basically, you love yourself, but you turned it into I love you because it made you look bad and then you admitted it. So you don't love me, but you just used me.
2: No, I don't. I love you and I love everything you wear.
1: Can we...
2: I do, and including your comfortable wedges. Fire.
1: Right, in this heat...
2: Yeah, go on.
1: I think that people might agree it's difficult to know what to wear.
2: Yeah?
1: Yeah, because we...
2: Just
1: you know,
2: the heat?
1: If you walk, get on with it.
2: Right, okay. Don't forget, we are giving away an amazing trip to Hawaii for two adults and two children, which includes return flights from London to Honolulu, 7 nights in a 4-star hotel, plus... £500 spending money. This is an incredible, incredible prize.
1: It's all thanks to Disney's Moana, which sets sail into cinemas this Friday, starring Dwayne Johnson and Catherine Lagaia.
2: Now, we're giving away clues to a specific sea creature every day at around 7:30. You need to collect them all. And then on Friday, when you basically give us a call and you could be in to win the entirety of that prize.
1: It's a brilliant prize and we want you to win it. So if you missed the clues this morning or yesterday, you can go online to magicradio.co.uk and listen again. But you didn't hear that from us,
2: no,
1: okay? But they are there. And as you say, we do it around 7:30 in the morning.
2: Yeah, okay then. So, good luck with all of that. Now, coming up for the rest of the show, we've got great tunes on the way. Some Michael Jackson, some Kelly Clarkson.
1: Yeah, that's right. And also the Backstreet Boys. It's Magic Radio Breakfast with Got Gwen and Harriet Scott.
2: And just for clarity... They are good wedges.
1: Thank you.
2: I like the wedges.
1: Mm-hmm.
2: I do.
1: Great. 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
15: Very slow in North Yorkshire, actually south on the A1. An accident out partially blocking the carriageway from Junction 48 for Borough Bridge down towards Allison Park at Junction 47. And long delays in Warwickshire, actually south on the M6. An accident still closing two lanes between Coventry at Junction 3 and the M69 at Junction 2. Long delays in Hertfordshire heading out of Bishop Stortford as the A120 Sandon Hill is blocked towards the A10 and the Puckeridge roundabout. And severe delays of an hour and 20 minutes anti-clockwise on the M25 from Junction 28 for Brentwood towards repair works at the Homesdale Tunnel.

0: 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Sometimes when I tell the time like that, I think it's only 9:15.
1: Yeah, I know.
0: We've been up for hours.
1: Yeah, I'm ready for bed. Are you? I'm ready for a cup of cocoa in bed. I had a wonderful night last night. Big shout out to Stonewall. I was DJing at their summer gala. It was a star-studded event, I can tell you. We had Duncan James was there with his partner.
0: Lovely.
1: Very handsome, I have to say. Who else was there? Dr. Rand was there. Dr. Phil was there. And if you've not heard of Dr. Phil, she runs Black Pride. She's an incredible speaker. Every single time I hear Dr. Phil on stage, it just reminds me the importance of pride and equality and the fight still to happen. And she was saying last night in her speech, it was very simple, but just about how coming together, this is the time for everyone to come together. And it's not just the LGBTQIA community. It's everyone, all of us, allies, as a family. We all share this planet. We all share the same breath and we have to look after each other. So it was hugely inspiring. Yeah. It was lovely. And then I started DJing and then it was a complete raucous mess. It was brilliant.
0: I wish I'd been there.
1: I wish you'd been there as well.
0: Well, you didn't actually invite me, but that's okay.
1: Did I not?
0: No.
1: That is the first thing this year.
0: What have I done? It's probably because you knew where my mum was staying.
1: Do you know what? I'm going to say it's the wedges. It was the shoes. I thought, I can't have you at the party in a comfortable soul.
0: You should go. By the way, I'm going to be nice to you now.
1: Go on.
0: Gok's done an incredible mix, Pride Mix, which is still available on our Rayo app, which is free to download. So if, like me, you also didn't get an invite, it's fine. We can listen to the playlist and dance along in our wedges. Mine have cork on them and a bit of rubber sole.
1: A rubber sole? I mean, honestly, are they from Goodyear tyres? That's what I want to know. Did they come free with a set of tyres for the car?
0: Wow.

0: No one talks about flexi time anymore. It's not a buzzword, is it? People talk about working from home, don't they? But like, flexi time used to be a thing, didn't it? We have like producers in the studio in their early 20s, mid 20s. Have you had a flexi time?
1: No one ever spoke about flexi time then, let alone now.
0: You did. It used to be a thing. It used to be a cool thing.
1: Bosses
0: would introduce flexi time. Which meant, especially like on a heat, something like this, that you could come in early and then you could leave. But people don't really talk about flexi time. My point being, if you're on flexi time and and maybe you've been in work for a while because you plan to leave early, welcome along, stick us on in the office.
1: I can't believe you just started with that. That was incredible. That was literally, I just don't know how you do it. I don't know how you make words sound like cardigan. I don't know how you do it. Coming up after 9 o'clock, it's our non-stop 9 o'clock. Mm-hmm. We'd like to do some shout-outs, so give us a call or leave us a voice note, 03-444-777-888.
0: Especially if you're on flexi time. And great tunes. The best variety from the 80s to now, with the Rembrandts, Neo and Belinda Carlisle.
1: We'll also be telling you how you can win £750,000 this Friday.
0: Magic
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23: The top stories this hour. Belgium have knocked the USA out of the World Cup after Donald Trump dominated the pre-match build-up. Follering Balogun started for the Americans but failed to score after the president intervened to get his one-match ban suspended. All three co-hosts are now out of the tournament. There are fears dangerous criminals could be among thousands of inmates released from prisons in England and Wales under a scheme to ease overcrowding. The chief inspector of prisons, Charlie Taylor, says he's worried because many rehabilitation programmes have been cut.
24: Of course, large number of prisoners are coming out and that preparation work hasn't been done over the course of their sentence. The danger is they go back into the communities and they go back into the habits that got them into jail in the first place.
23: The government says without action, institutions could run out of space by November. Prince Harry's years-long battle with the British press will reach its conclusion today. The High Court will rule on his privacy case against the publisher of the Daily Mail. And the UK is going through its third heatwave in as many months. Temperatures could climb to 35 degrees Celsius in the coming days.
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23: Warm and sunny for much of the UK, with some showers in the north and highs at around 33 degrees Celsius. That's the latest. I'm Becky Cahill.
1: 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Oh, how would you react seeing all that cash?
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0: So lines close at 5 o'clock on Friday and then one person is going to win £750,000. 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
1: Good luck. Now, I reckon we need some good music to get us in the mood for our Tuesday. How about a bit of Starship?
0: Love it.
21: Make me a

0: God, there's energy right there. Now, I would like to have seen Ricky Martin on the guest list for Taylor Swift's wedding.
1: Oh, that would have been nice.
0: That would have been a curveball I'd like to have seen.
1: Exactly. I want to see Ricky Martin on the guest list to anything.
0: Patricia in Norfolk, lovely Norfolk, says, morning, you two. Can I have a mention? I've been in our bakery since 3:30 this morning, preparing a big order, plus all of our usual bread. It's gradually got warmer as the day started, but I've pretty much got everything done. She says, thank you for the music, for helping me through. Patricia, obviously we need to know what kind of buns you got going on there.
1: Yeah, exactly. Can you send us some buns?
0: Sure, there's that too.
1: We would like that very much. Also, if you want to get a shout out on our show, then please just give us a call and leave us a voice note if you're over the age of 16. 03-444-777-888.
0: Here's someone who was at Taylor Swift's wedding, did karaoke apparently. It's Avril Lavigne.

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0: There she is, the bride of the moment, Taylor Swift with Fate of Ophelia. We are in our non-stop 9 o'clock. Now, just a little reminder that we're giving away an amazing trip to see Celine Dion in Paris.
1: Yes, if you want to be in with a chance to see her in September, you're listening out for her song, It's All Coming Back to Me Now. It's a big song, but aren't they all from Celine?
0: Yeah, we're going to play at some point before the no repeat workday ends at 5 p.m. It could pop up literally any minute, so stay alert.
1: Once you hear it, give us a call on 03444 7888. Lines will stay open for 10 minutes, and once we close them, we'll choose a winner at random, and that lucky person will be through to the Friday final.

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1: Amelia from Solihull has written and said, "Morning, Gok and Harriet. Please can I have a shout-out for my dad, Martin, who is 85 today. He's still fit as a fiddle, so we're going out for afternoon tea at a posh hotel. He loves magic, so I know he'll hear this." Well, happy birthday, Martin. 85 years young.
0: Yeah.
1: Oh, that's a wonderful age.
0: Have a gorgeous time together. Amelia, thank you for sharing that with us. Send us a voice note. Also, if you are over 16, we'd love to play that out, and we'll give you shout-outs. 03444 777 888.
1: And if you're lucky, you might even get a magic mug.

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0: can't believe we're at the end of the show. I know I always say that, but it has gone so quickly today. And just knowing that we're going to walk outside of the office and it's going to be 31 degrees today. Thank God I wore a bikini under this T-shirt.
1: And I love the heat at this time of the morning.
0: It's gorgeous.
1: But then I do hide from it for the rest of the day. Now, Magic Radio Breakfast will be back tomorrow morning like a bad smell from 6 o'clock.
0: Yeah, we're going to be telling you how you can win that incredible trip to Paris to see Celine Dion. Remember, you're listening out for us to play. It's all coming back to me now. At some point between now and 5 o'clock, give us a call if you hear it.
1: Yeah, Nick Snaith might be playing it. He's up next, continuing your no repeat work day with a bit of Whitney and Eternal and maybe some Celine Dion for you.
0: Yeah, we're going to see you tomorrow at 6 o'clock. I'm going to have a report on my salmon fish cakes I'm cooking for dinner.
1: In this heat.
0: Do you want an extra one? Shall I do extra for tomorrow?
1: Thank you, but not for breakfast.
0: Oh, you're so ungrateful. Love you. Magic Radio.
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14: Top stories this hour. All three co-hosts are out of the World Cup after the USA's defeat to Belgium. President Trump dominated the coverage before the game. Joe Rawson reports from the US.
15: Some will say it's a win for football after the Balogun saga that saw his one-game ban suspended by FIFA after a conversation between President Trump and Gianni Infantino. His impact on the match was minimal, though. Belgium too good and comfortable in a 4-1 victory over the USA in Seattle. They'll face Spain in the last eight.
14: Prince Harry's years-long battle with the British press is due to reach its conclusion today. The High Court is ruling on his privacy case against the publisher of the Daily Mail. The prisons watchdog says it'll keep a close eye on criminals freed early under a government scheme over fears killers and sex offenders could be among them. From September, up to 6,000 prisoners will be released from jails in England and Wales in a bid to tackle overcrowding. And amber heat health alerts have been issued from tomorrow morning for parts of southern England and the Midlands.
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14: Warm and sunny for much of the UK, with some showers in the north and highs at around 33 degrees Celsius. That's the latest. I'm Becky Carhill.
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0: Emotional on the No Repeat Workdown Magic Radio. It's Nick Snaith here on Tuesday morning. Good morning. I hope you're well. I hope you're smiling. Thank you, Gok and Harriet. They are back in the morning on the Magic Radio Breakfast Show. Make them your first choice when you wake up. So, one of the biggest female voices on the planet, Whitney Houston. I think you'll agree that one of the other biggest vocal voices on the planet is Celine Dion. And of course, she's playing in Paris in September. And the tickets sold out in minutes. And if you didn't manage to get any, there is another way you can win them. You can win your way in this week. It's the finale of Magic Radio's Got Your Tickets. And we have tickets for you to win on Friday. You need to listen to Gok and Harriet on the Magic Radio Breakfast Show each morning. They'll give you a Celine song to listen out for throughout the day. Today's one is, I can tell you, It's All Coming Back to Me Now, which hasn't played yet but will play at some point today. And when it does, you need to call in on 03444 7888, and you could be joining Stacey Chadwick, who was yesterday's winner, for the chance to win Celine Dion tickets. These are probably the hottest tickets on the planet right now, and you could be there. Keep listening for that song. It's All Coming Back to Me Now. World Chocolate Day today, and do you know how I know that? Because lovely producer Rini has bought me my favourite chocolate bar to wish me happy World Chocolate Day. That's very nice of you. Thank you very much.
1: You are welcome.
0: You are all right, you are. Yesterday was World Kissing Day, and thankfully she did not follow through on her actions for that. So we all swerved one there, didn't we? Here's Olivia Dean.

0: Michael Bolton on the No Repeat Workday on Magic Radio. Coming up, Boy Meets Girl, Waiting for a Star to Fall. A song from Adele, a song from Cher. Make me a winner! We play again on Friday for yet more life-changing cash to the tune of £750,000. It's what last week's winner Christina won, and she couldn't stop running around the room when she finally saw the cash. And she didn't have to wait long, because if you win this money on Friday, it gets paid in straight away. 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

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On the No Repeat Workday on Magic Radio, the Celine Dion song you're listening out for to win tickets to go and see her is It's All Coming Back to Me Now. The way it works is you hear the song, you ring up, and you get yourself into the next stage of the game to play on Friday for the tickets. So put the number in your phone, 03444 777 888. I'll do that a bit slower for you. 03444 777 888. Have that number ready to go for when you hear It's All Coming Back to Me Now by Celine Dion. Could play at any time, and it's your chance to get through to the next part to try and win tickets to see her in Paris.

0: the Shoop Shoop song on the No Repeat Workday on Magic Radio. We won't play the same song twice between 9 and 5, Monday to Friday. Leave us on. Don't you be going anywhere. It's Nick Snaith here on World Chocolate Day. There's someone in the studio that's very pleased about that, and she is sitting in the corner, and she is called Producer Rini, and she loves a chocolate bar, as do I. And we were just reminiscing about the chocolate bars that we used to love back in the day that aren't around anymore. Do you remember the Cabana bar?
1: Yes.
0: Yeah. I would bring the Cabana bar back if I could. So that is our question to you on the tea break today. On World Chocolate Day, what chocolate bar would you bring back? Let us know on a text, 61054, 61054, magic at the front. Put your name on. You can also WhatsApp 03444 777 888. We'll start with you over there in the corner. What would you bring back? Which chocolate bar?
1: Oh, there's a lot of pressure.
0: I know, it's a lot of pressure because there's so many. You bring them all back, wouldn't you? Well, have a think.
1: Okay.
0: Have a think and come back to me in a minute. All right? You can't say this show's planned. It's not. She's just given me that glare. Could you have given me a little bit of warning about this? Well, you have a think and you tell us on a text. 61054, put magic at the front, put your name on World Chocolate Day. What chocolate bar would you bring back for today's tea break? Queen on the way and Ronan soon.
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0: Amy Winehouse, Valerie, on the No Repeat Workdown Magic Radio, on the tea break today, because it's World Chocolate Day. We're talking about those chocolate bars that you loved when you were a kid that may have disappeared. So which one would you bring back? Gary in Brighton says it has to be a Whisper Mint. They were amazing. Dark Chocolate Bounty, says Fee. That's the one that you said.
1: Yeah, they just stopped doing it.
0: You can get a normal bounty, can't you?
1: Yeah, but
0: dark chocolate one was the red one, wasn't it?
1: Yeah, that was it. You need the twins.
0: Oh, yeah, the duo.
1: The duo.
0: A duo of dark chocolate bounty. Yum. Tracy says the Texan bar. It was a mighty chew. Was that chocolate or was it sweet?
1: Yeah, it was nougat and toffee.
0: Ooh, yum. Yeah. A Dairy Milk Spira. They were so nice. Or a Whisper Mint, says Vicky in Airdrie. Carly in Bedford would bring back a Drifter. Yes, they disappeared quite recently, only in the last couple of years, I think. Yeah, they were kind of like, when they were sort of a sort of caramel toffee chocolate thing, weren't they?
1: Wafery.
0: Yeah, wafery. Yeah. They were just the right amount of wafer and chocolate. This is a great conversation, this. Let's keep this going on the tea break. The chocolate bar that you love and miss and would bring back if you had the power. Let us know on a text, 61054, magic at the front, or you can WhatsApp 03444 777 888. We'll do some more after Ronan and Kiala Settle next on Magic Radio. It's a-

0: Jala Settle. This is me on the No Repeat Workday on Magic Radio. It's all coming back to me now. Celine Dion is the song you're listening out for, to being with a chance of winning tickets to see her in Paris later this year. You know what you've got to do, and if you don't, keep listening and I'll tell you. On the tea break on World Chocolate Day, we are reminiscing about the chocolate bars that you loved back in the day that are sadly no longer around. Which one would you bring back? The Fuse Bar, says Claire. I've never heard of a Fuse Bar.
1: Yeah, I think it was, it had like peanuts and cereals, that kind of.
0: Sounds nice.
1: Like a breakfast bar.
0: Morning, young Greenie and young Nick. This is from Paul. Young. I used to love the banjo. There were two of them. With hazelnuts and a coke. You had a hazelnut one and a coconut one too. It was light and crispy with a soft centre covered with lovely, lovely chocolate. Now I'm hungry. I've never heard of those ones either.
1: My mum used to have that. It was in a red wrapper and yellow text.
0: I think I'm too young. Casey says, I'd love to bring back Vice Versas. Again, I don't think I've heard of that one. They're like Galaxy Minstrels, apparently, but with white and milk chocolate. Nope.
1: I remember. Those are more recent. Those are like 2012. I think they got discontinued.
0: Okay. She knows everything about chocolate, this one. The Caramac Bar. Yes. I mean, they've only just in the last year or so been discontinued. They were nice. Very sweet, but very nice. That's from Nigel. He says, I used to make Caramac cheesecake. I can't make them anymore. Oh, dear. Kimberly says, The Topic. Yes. I love these. There's a few people saying Topics, actually. I love these and miss them so much. Says Kimberly. Yes, they were peanutty, weren't they? And nutty. Were they nutty?
1: Yeah, my mum used to love those. Yeah.
0: See where you get your chocolate habit from. Your mum, by the sounds of it. Thank you for those text messages. The chocolate bars that you bring back on World Chocolate Day on the tea break today. Coming up in the next 20 minutes after the news, Journey, Taylor Swift and the Backstreet Boys. Magic Radio.
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14: The top stories this hour overturn this. That's what Belgium's Football Association's posted on socials since thrashing the US 4-1 to reach the World Cup quarterfinals. It's after President Donald Trump asked FIFA bosses to allow a US striker to play despite his red card in the previous round. Prince Harry's years-long battle with British press is due to reach its conclusion today. The High Court will rule on his privacy case against the publisher of the Daily Mail. There are fears dangerous criminals could be among thousands of inmates released from prisons in England and Wales under a scheme to ease overcrowding. The Chief Inspector of Prisons, Charlie Taylor, says he worries rehabilitation programmes have been cut.
15: Of course, if a large number of prisoners are coming out and that preparation work hasn't been done, the danger is they go back into the communities and they go back into the habits that got them into jail in the first place.
14: The government says without action, institutions could run out of space by November. And Ricky Gervais will revisit his favourite moments from The Office as he marks 25 years since the sitcom launched in the UK. The man behind the legendary David Brent will host a YouTube special.
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14: Warm and sunny for much of the UK with some showers in the north and highs at around 33 degrees Celsius. That's the latest. I'm Becky Carhill.
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0: 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Quit playing games on the No Repeat Workday on Magic Radio. I hope you're enjoying the show today. We will not play the same song twice between 9 and 5. We might play Celine Dion. It's all coming back to me now. And if we do, you know what you've got to do. If you don't, let me tell you. You should be listening to Gok and Harriet on the Magic Radio Breakfast Show every morning, because they will give you a Celine Dion song to listen out for throughout the day. That song could be your ticket to see Celine in Paris. Remember when these tickets went on sale a couple of months back now? They sold out within seconds, and there was a right process to get them. You had to get yourself on a ballot first and then go through all these different stages before you even got a chance to try and buy a ticket. And I don't think I know anybody that was successful. I know a lot of people who tried. Anyway, we have some tickets. It's part of Magic's Radio's Got Your Tickets. It's the final week of it. And on Friday's breakfast show, we will send two of you to see the queen of all divas. I wouldn't say she's a diva. She's like the best voice on the planet, in my humble opinion. And you could see her in Paris. Stacey Chadwick was yesterday's winner, so she's in the running. Do you want to join her? If you do, keep listening for It's All Coming Back to Me Now by Celine Dion. It will play, we promise you, it will, sometime today. I might play it. If I don't, Niamh might play it. And if Niamh doesn't play it, they might play it on Home Time, Tom and Kat. When they do, you know what you've got to do. You've got to call us on 03444 777 888. And you could be playing for those tickets on Friday with Stacey, who's in the draw so far. Good luck. You just keep listening.
1: Would you dance?

0: Take On Me. On the No Repeat Workday on Magic Radio, playing the best variety from the 80s to now. And it doesn't get much bigger than that from the 80s, does it? Seal, Crazy coming up. Wham, I'm Your Man. Maybe that's bigger. I mean, oh gosh, the debate. Aha, Take On Me, Wham, I'm Your Man. Both huge 80s songs. Wham's coming up with Alex Warren's Ordinary as well. Make me a winner. £750,000 is what you can win on Friday again on Make Me a Winner. This is life-changing cash. Last week it was Christina who won the money, and this is what happened soon after she won it.
1: And I logged in and I just ran around the bedroom going, oh my God, it's actually in there. And then I went, no one can take that nut away from me, can they?
0: Bless her. She logged in probably 15 minutes after she won it and ran around the bedroom screaming by the sounds of it. What would you do? You won it on Friday and then you opened your banking app and there it was. And if you win it, it will be. £750,000. That is just life-changing, isn't it? Just think what you could do with it. Unbelievable. Let's get you in the draw to play for it first. 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Calls charged at the standard rate over 18s only. The lines will close at 5 o'clock this Friday, in just a few days' time. And then soon after that, if you get the call and you pick up, you win the money and we'll put it in your bank account and you can run around the bedroom too. Once it's all there. Imagine it, £750,000, got to be won. Guaranteed winner. Let's get you in the draw. 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Good luck.
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2: They say the holy water's watered down, and this town's lost its faith. 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Oh my, my, oh my, my love, I take one look at you, you're taking me out.

Warren and Ordinary on the No Repeat Workday on Magic Radio. Can we have a big shout out to our son Oakley, who is one today? He's our ray of sunshine, and we're off to build a bear for a special birthday treat for Mummy and Daddy. Happy birthday, Oakley. Thank you for listening. Right, I promised to play you this huge song from the 80s. Here is Wham, I'm Your

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Ace of Base coming up, Hosier, Phil Collins as well, all on the way before 12 o'clock. This week on the Magic Radio Breakfast Show with Gok and Harriet, you can win a once-in-a-lifetime prize thanks to Disney's Moana, which is in cinemas on Friday. The live-action version of Disney's Moana comes to life on the big screen, and it will be the family movie of the summer. So, Gok and Harriet will be giving one lucky listener the chance to win a trip to Hawaii. Of all places. Wow. You do not want to miss this. 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And of course, you can book your tickets to see Disney's Moana, which is in cinemas on Friday. The kids will be breaking up soon for the summer holidays, so you could take them to see that. They will love it. And make Gok and Harriet your first choice when you wake up tomorrow on the Magic Radio Breakfast Show to try and win that great prize. Right. As I said, Ace of Base, the sign, is on the way. And we'll play Jennifer Lopez as well before 12 o'clock. 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

Hosier, Take Me to Church on the No Repeat Workday. On Magic Radio, Carol says, have you played the Celine Dion song yet? I mean, I shouldn't be telling you, Carol. You should be listening. If you had to pop out for a few minutes, I will tell you that we haven't. No, not yet. But we will sometime today. And when we do, it is your cue to call in on 03444 7888. And if you are picked randomly, then you will join yesterday's winner in Friday's big final to win those Celine Dion tickets to see her in Paris. This is huge because, I mean, they're so hard to get hold of. So you could join Stacey if you win later on when you hear Celine Dion. It's all coming back to me now. It will play, I promise. It will. You just got to keep listening. That's all you got to do for now. Here's Phil Collins, then Jennifer Lopez. How come

0: J-Lo, Ain't It Funny. On the No Repeat Workday on Magic Radio. So, coming up in the next 20 minutes after the news, Miles Smith, No Doubt, Take That and Patience. They finished their Circus live tour in the UK. Gary says he doesn't think they will ever bring it back because he said he's physically unable to do the demanding show at the age of 55. It is quite a show if you've seen it. So he said with a heavy heart that they'll be leaving this spectacular production behind and won't be doing it again. But he did say that they are already working on a brand new live show for the future. I wonder if they'll replace, you know, every boy band has the stools on stage, which they get up from halfway through a song. I wonder if they'll replace the stools with three double beds. Maybe they will. Who knows? Anyway, they're not going to stop. They love it too much, but maybe they'll just pare it down a bit. The news is next. Magic Radio.
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16: The top stories this hour. There's been a series of explosions near the hotel in Syria where the French president is due to stay. Emmanuel Macron is the first major Western leader to visit Damascus since Bashar al-Assad was toppled 18 months ago. The leader of the Conservative parties criticised the government, saying they're not focusing enough on defence spending when threats from Russia are looming. Kemi Badenoch says Vladimir Putin doesn't care how nationalised your buses are. Prince Harry will learn the result of a court case he's brought against the Daily Mail's publisher. Later, royal correspondent Laura Bondoc has more.
17: He holds them responsible for the death of his mother. He believes the papers would stop at nothing to make money publishing stories about him.
16: Associated Newspapers Limited denies unlawful information gathering. And overturn this, that's what Belgium's Football Association's posted on socials since thrashing the US 4-1 to reach the World Cup quarterfinals. It's after President Trump asked FIFA bosses to allow a US striker to play despite his red card in the previous round.
18: ground.
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16: Warm and sunny for much of the UK, with some showers in the north and highs at around 33 degrees Celsius. That's the latest. I'm Becky Cahill.
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Pointer Sisters, I'm So Excited. On the No Repeat Workday on Magic Radio, it's Nick Snaith here. I hope you've got sunshine. It's lovely down here in the southeast and London again today. Another hot one, but not crazy hot. Not like heatwave a couple of weeks ago hot. I don't think they've had any rain at Wimbledon. We're into week two and I'm not sure we've had any play delayed.

Another great song that sounds great in the sunshine. Pointer Sisters, I'm So Excited. On the No Repeat Workday on Magic Radio, it's Nick Snaith here. I hope you've got sunshine. It's lovely down here in the southeastern London again today. Another hot one, but not crazy hot. Not like heatwave a couple of weeks ago hot. I don't think they've had any rain at Wimbledon. We're into week two and I'm not sure we've had any play delayed, which is unusual. We've got one Brit left in, that's Arthur Ferry. He's through to the quarterfinals tomorrow. He had a big five-setter on centre court yesterday, so good luck, Arthur Ferry. What a summer of sport it is. The footy, the tennis and everything else. England, of course, playing Norway on Saturday night in the quarterfinal. 10 o'clock, which is a much more reasonable time to watch a game of football. Belgium and Spain made it through to the quarters in the World Cup after big wins last night. Look at me talking about football, sounding all knowledgeable. Hey, keep listening for Celine Dion. We've not played it yet. You know the deal. If you don't, you need to listen to Gok and Harriet on The Breakfast Show. In the morning, they'll give you a Celine Dion song to listen out for. And then when it plays during the day, you'll need to call up to get yourself in Friday's competition to win tickets to see her, Celine Dion, in Paris in September. These are rare tickets. You can't get them anywhere, but you can win them. So make sure you make Gok and Harriet your first choice on Magic Radio Breakfast tomorrow morning. I can tell you the song is It's All Coming Back to Me Now, and I can tell you it's not played yet. And I can give you the phone number if you grab a pen or stick it in your phone so you're ready to go. It is 03 444 777 888.

0: Jennifer Page and Crush on the No Repeat Workday on Magic Radio. We play the best variety from the 80s to now. Bon Jovi, Living on a Prayer. Huge 80s song coming up. Mariah Carey from the 90s. And Elton John and Dua Lipa's Cold Hearts. Make me a winner. Christina was our big winner last Friday. She couldn't stop running around the bedroom when she realised that she'd won the cash by checking her banking app and she saw it sitting there. How would you react? You saw all those noughts in your bank account. And it will happen to somebody this coming Friday in just a few days' time to the tune of £750,000. 750 grand could be yours before bedtime on Friday. 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

Elton John and Dua Lipa, Cold Heart on the No Repeat Workday on Magic Radio. If you want to win those tickets to see Celine Dion in Paris, you're listening out for It's All Coming Back to Me Now, which will play sometime today. And when it does, you need to call up on 03444 777 888. And you could be joining Stacey Chadwick on Friday's Magic Radio Breakfast to battle it out for those tickets to see Celine Dion. Doesn't get much bigger than that, does it?

0: Mariah Carey's Hero on the No Repeat Workday on Magic Radio. Can I just tell you that tickets are on sale for Magic of Christmas? I know it's a long way to Christmas, but you need to be organised, and these shows always sell out, so they are on sale. Magic of Christmas happening on the 14th of November. It's a Saturday. It's hosted by Gok, Harriet and Gabby, and it will be your favourite Magic Radio artists performing their biggest songs and some Christmas classics as well. And then on the Sunday, the 15th of November, we will be hosting Magic Radio's West End Christmas, and it will be hosted by Tom Allen. And that's all about the biggest names in musical theatre with songs from the shows and festive favourites. So there's something for everyone in those two shows. You might want to go to one or both of them. They do always sell out. So get your tickets right now and all the information you need at magicradio.co.uk/tickets. I know it's a long way off, but there's nothing wrong with being organised. Well, we're nearer Christmas than we're not this year, so it's not that far away. Madonna's on the way. Magic Radio. And Lewis Capaldi.
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Maroon 5, This Love, on the No Repeat Workday on Magic Radio. A couple more from me before Niamh. Lewis Capaldi, Forget Me. And this one from Shania Twain, You're Still the One. She is part of Harry Styles' world record, thanks to his 12 shows at Wembley. That's the longest run at the venue, beating Coldplay's 10 shows. So well done to Harry Styles, and well done to Shania Twain, because she was part of it. Here's You're Still the One on Magic Radio.

0: Lewis Capaldi playing two gigs at Hyde Park in London next Saturday and Sunday. He's greedy, isn't he?
1: Well, he knows he's in demand, Nicholas.
0: He is. He can sell two nights. No problem, that man.
1: Oh, yeah, he's awesome.
0: The No Repeat Workday continues with Niamh. We will not play the same song twice. We may play Celine Dion. It's all coming back to... No, not that one, Because You Love Me. That was yesterday's one.
1: Yes.
0: You played that, actually. Are you going to play it again today? Can you
1: I
0: say?
1: I can't say.
0: Go on.
1: You know me. I can't give anything away.
0: Go on.
1: No.
0: You hate keeping secrets. Tell me.
1: I'm not saying anything.
0: Are you playing it?
1: I can't say.
0: Okay. Well, if you do, what happens?
1: Well, you've got to call in, see if you can make it through, and then you get in the big draw for Friday.
0: To win Celine Dion tickets in Paris. I mean, what is there not to like?
1: Ah, it's wonderful.
0: They are rare, these tickets. The only way to get them is to win them by keeping listening. Right, what have you got coming up?
1: What I can tell you is I have Billy Joel, Passenger, on the way.
0: And maybe Celine Dion.
1: Maybe.
0: Maybe. I'll see you tomorrow at 10. Thank you for listening. Enjoy the rest of your Tuesday.
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11: The top stories this hour. Overturn this. That's what Belgium's Football Association has posted on socials since thrashing the US 4-1 to reach the World Cup quarterfinals. It's after President Donald Trump asked FIFA bosses to allow a US striker to play despite his red card in the previous round. Prince Harry's years-long battle with the British press is due to reach its conclusion today. The High Court will rule on his privacy case against the publisher of the Daily Mail. There are fears dangerous criminals could be among thousands of inmates released from prisons in England and Wales early under a scheme to ease overcrowding. The Chief Inspector of Prisons, Charlie Taylor, says he worries rehabilitation programmes prisons have been cut.
12: Of course, if a large number of prisoners are coming out and that preparation work hasn't been done, the danger is they go back into the communities and they go back into the habits that got them into jail in the first place.
11: The government says without action, institutions could run out of space by November. And Ricky Gervais will revisit his favourite moments from The Office as he marks 25 years since the sitcom launched in the UK. He's hosting a YouTube special.
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11: 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Dry elsewhere and hot. That's the latest. I'm Louise Easton.
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Tuesday afternoon, 1:15. How's your lunch break? Are you out in that glorious sunshine or are you hiding in the shade? There's only two ways to do it. Either you're really up for it and you're loving it, or you're just trying to escape the heat. But it's not a bad problem to have, is it? Now, we bring you the best variety from the 80s to now. And as Nick and I were just discussing, it is all about Celine Dion, and you are listening out for one of her songs today. The one that you need to listen out for is It's All Coming Back to Me Now. If you hear that song, you need to call in straight away. I'll tell you everything you need to know. I'm going to give you the number. We've got you. But in the meantime, that's the song that you need to keep your ears peeled for. It's Leanne Rimes now. Can't Fight the Moonlight. And then Classic Police on the way.

0: It's one of the first songs that I really properly remember. I remember hearing it in the radio, in the car when my mum would drive around and I would sing it. I mean, I must have been... I was teeny. Such a great one, isn't it? Timeless. Police, Every Breath You Take on Magic Radio. 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

Freedom on Magic Radio. We bring you the best variety from the 80s, like that one there, right to the now. And this is new music from Taylor Swift. She wrote this track for the new Toy Story 5 movie, and she really goes back to her country roots. It's like listening to Taylor from many, many years ago. And she wrote it from Jessie, the cowgirl's perspective. She was so excited to be part of the movie. She said, writing this song, I felt like a musical departure coming home at the same time. Creating something for Jessie was a new challenge, and it also felt like second nature all at once. And being a Toy Story kid from the age of 5 till now, that just shows you how long Toy Story's been around for, is an adventure I plan to be on to infinity and beyond. Here it is, Taylor Swift. I knew it. I knew you. This is very, very nice.

0: Taylor Swift, who's probably enjoying very early married life now. That's her track, part of Toy Story 5. It was so nice, wasn't it? It was literally like going back in time and hearing Taylor from back in the day. So good. Now, you are listening out for a big Celine Dion track to win your way to see her in Paris. Today, the track is It's All Coming Back to Me Now. If you hear the song, you've got to call in straight away, okay? Okay, Crowded House, Olly Murs, and let's do some Craig David before 2 o'clock. It's all on the way.
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Donny Murs, Dance With Me Tonight on Magic Radio. It's coming up to 2 o'clock already on your Tuesday, which is fabulous news because Tuesday is just a bit of an in-between day that we really just want done. And with the heat the way that it is, there's only two things that I want to do. Absolutely nothing or absolutely nothing. Because when it's really warm, it's so nice to just relax and chill. And like I've been saying, I feel like once the temperature gets to 30 and above, we should really petition for a siesta. Yeah, because we need to just rest and sleep and chill. You know what I'm talking about? I feel like that's a thing. I think it would work quite well. Now, we are celebrating summer in a big way, in a girl band kind of way, with Spice Girls Wannabe celebrating 30 years this week. We are having a girl band Scorchio summer. And as we're heading towards the end of your lunch break, I want to give you a chance to test your girl band knowledge and get your mind back up to speed. I'm going to give you a lyric from a girl band song, and I would love you to tell me the song and the artist. Are we ready? Here we go. Guess I should say thank you for the hate yous and the tattoos. What do you reckon that is? What's the song? Who's the artist? Text me on 61054. Start your text with the word magic, or you can WhatsApp me on 03 44 77 88. No prizes, just pride at being a girl band super fan. What do you reckon? It's Kenny Rogers and Dolly.

0: Oh, it's one of the best. When you know all the words, Craig David, fill me in. That's the thing. We take in the lyrics, we do. They're as important as the song in so many ways. And when it comes to the girl bands that you love and that you've adored for many years, how well do you actually know the lyrics and the song? So I'm testing your knowledge right now. I gave you this lyric and I'd love you to tell me the song and the artist. You've still got time to get involved. We're just having a bit of fun. Here we go. Here's the lyric. Guess I should say thank you for the hate yous. And the tattoos. Does it sound familiar? If you know what it is, text me on 61054. Start your text with the word magic. If it's safe to do so, why don't you send me a WhatsApp? 03444777888. No prizes, just pride at being a girl band super fan. I will reveal all very soon. Coming up, Sixpence None the Richer, All Saints, and Michael Jackson.
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12: The top stories this hour. A report found there were systematic failures in the oversight of mother and baby institutions in Northern Ireland. More than 12,000 unmarried young mums were sent to workhouses in the Magdalene laundries between 1922 and 1990. A panel's heard many girls were abused before being admitted, while thousands were mistreated, detained and forced to give up their children. We're going to find out the result of Prince Harry's legal case against the publishers of the Daily Mail later. Associated Newspapers Limited denies his accusation that they breached his privacy to get stories. There are fears dangerous criminals may be among the offenders released in September under a scheme to ease overcrowding in jails in England and Wales. The prison's watchdog says it will closely monitor those who are freed. And Nigel Farage says he's going to make a statement on his future in public life this afternoon. The Reform UK leader is facing intense intense scrutiny over financial support given to him by a convicted criminal.
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12: 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Dry elsewhere and hot. That's the latest. I'm Louise Easton.
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Oh, look at that. Michael Jackson, Bad for Your Tuesday Afternoon. That is proper, isn't it? Every time you hear it, it just feels so cool. It is such a fantastic song. The lyrics in that are absolutely everything. And right now, I'm testing your lyrical knowledge when it comes to girl band songs. I gave you this lyric. Guess I should say thank you for the hate yous and the tattoos. And I asked you to tell me what it is. Of course, the answer is Little Mix. Shout out to my ex. So I'm going to shout out everybody who got it right. Hannah, well done to you. You got it right straight away. Got another one here. Laura, she got it right straight away. She's with the finance team at MM Packaging D-Side. They're loving it. And Sandra, you got it right too. Vicky, we got loads of people that got it right. Everyone loves a bit of Little Mix. Well done, guys. You are girl band super fans. Ah, that was fun, wasn't it? Right, here's Olivia Dean. So easy to fall in love. I could

0: 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What's up on Magic Radio? I'll tell you what's up. A lot of money could be yours. Make me a winner. To be exact, £750,000 could be landing in your bank account this Friday. How would you react seeing all of that cash?
1: You're winding me up. Oh my, what?
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3: 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Thank you so much.
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way. Hey. Lady Gaga, Born This Way on Magic Radio. So you've got Gaga, I'm about to play you Madonna. I've got Whitney Houston coming up. The other big, huge female vocalist is, of course, Celine Dion. And keep listening today for the Celine track to win your way to see her in Paris. Today's track is It's All Coming Back to Me Now, one of her biggest hits. It's all part of Magic Radio's Got Your Tickets, and on Friday's breakfast show, we'll send two of you to see the Queen of Divas. Stacey Chadwick was yesterday's winner, and she is in the running. You could join her. She was so happy. She's getting married soon. It's her partner that's absolutely crazy for Celine. So what a wedding gift that would be. Keep listening for Celine and you could be seeing her later this year. For now, though, I just feel like every Tuesday afternoon needs a moment of voguing. So wherever you are, give it some. Truly. Give it an 11 out of 10. That's what I'm going to do. I'm going to do it badly, but I'm going to try hard. Let's do it.

0: Vogue. Madonna, Vogue on Magic Radio. I've had my moments over the years, been obsessed with her various albums, from loving the track Frozen to big other tunes that she's made, and it's quite unbelievable. Her new album, Confessions 2, is out now, and it could be her 13th number one album in the UK this week. 13th number one. Superfan Harriet went to the launch event for the album Club Confessions last week. She really enjoyed it. And you know what? She's probably still talking about it on The Breakfast Show. So make Gok and Harriet your first choice when you wake up. And she'll tell you what was going on. It looked like a proper rave to me. Yeah. Right, on the way, Whitney Houston, Top Loader and more.
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dancing in the moonlight or dancing in the sunshine, as the case may be currently. 29 degrees, mostly sunny. That's what it's saying. It's going to go way up over the next few days as well, so get ready for that. Get prepared. Middle of the night for me, shocker happened. 3 o'clock in the morning last night, the fan stopped working. The fan, it just packed up. And the thing is, it wasn't a cheap fan. It was quite expensive, actually. So I had that awful moment where you finally managed to cool down enough that you've managed to actually fall asleep, and then the fan gave up on me. So yeah, good luck to me trying to find a new one at the moment. That's probably not going to happen. Toni Braxton to play you, and Adele on the way. We love spotting Adele. In my opinion, we do not see Adele enough. But she was at the Formula One British Grand Prix on Sunday. She was wearing a Lando Norris, British World Champion, T-shirt, and looking very, very beautiful and cool, as she always does. Here's Toni Braxton on Magic Radio on Break My Heart.

0: set fire to the rain. Adele on Magic Radio. Now, in showbiz news, it was the world premiere of Christopher Nolan's new film, The Odyssey, in London last night. It looks absolutely incredible. We caught up with Matt Damon, who stars as the iconic Asidius, and he tells us just how intense but incredible the whole experience has been.
1: I think there was a time in my career when being this uncomfortable and cold and wet, like I would have been grumbling. And I felt so lucky to be there and so excited to be one of the people trying to do this in IMAX to tell this story, that none of that stuff bothered me at all. I came away from the experience realizing that so you're not in control of what happens, but you are in control of how you feel about it.
0: Cannot wait to see it. Bring it on. Right, give me 20 minutes. I'm going to play you Heart. Justin Bieber and Elton John all coming your way.
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19: The top stories this hour, and we've just been hearing from Nigel Farage.
20: I thought about it hard, and I've decided today I will resign as a Member of Parliament for Clacton-on-Sea, thereby forcing a by-election.
19: The Reform UK leader has come under intense pressure over unregistered donations of cash and support. He's confirmed Parliament's Standards Commissioner's opened a new investigation over a £5 million gift given by a convicted criminal. He insists he's done nothing wrong. In other news, the reports found there were systematic failures in the oversight of mother and baby institutions in Northern Ireland. An independent panel has found more than 12,000 women and girls were sent to workhouses. Survivors say they were mistreated and detained. And Prince Harry and other high-profile claimants have lost their privacy case against the publisher of the Daily Mail. The judge says they'd failed to prove their pleaded allegations of unlawful information gathering. Associated Newspapers Limited argued throughout the trial that they'd sourced stories legitimately.
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19: 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Dry elsewhere and hot. That's the latest. I'm Louise Easton.
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1: Oh, I know. Boy, oh boy. Or barely awake. Paddle to the metal. Oh, man. I should do this for a living.
0: It feels good to be Boatu. It feels good to Geico.

It's like massaging my soul. That's what it feels like, this song. Do you know what I mean by that? It's so good. It's my favourite song by Elton John. And I remember when it came out. I remember watching the video and thinking it was amazing. And it's just something about it. What a tune. Right, 3:15, Tuesday afternoon. It may feel like a boring Tuesday, but let me tell you, it's not. It's pretty exciting because keep listening today for the Celine Dion track to win your way to see her in Paris. Today's track is It's All Coming Back to Me Now, one of her classics. It's all part of Magic Radio. It's got your tickets. And on Friday's breakfast show, we will send two of you to see the Queen of the Divas. Now, Stacey Chadwick was yesterday's winner and she's in the running. You can join her. She was well made up. She was really excited. I spoke to her and I said, how much of a mega fan are you? Are you a super fan? And she said, well, do you know what? I like Celine, but it's not me. It's my partner. And we're going to be getting married soon. And I said, stop right there. This sounds like the perfect wedding gift ever. So I'm kind of rooting for Stacey, but I'm also rooting for you. Keep listening for Celine and you could be seeing her later this year in Paris. Yes, I know. Here's Robbie Williams on Magic Radio. Feel. Come on.

0: I played you Elton John. Then you heard Robbie Williams. And now I'm playing you Phil Collins. Yeah, I feel very proud about that. I've been having a great time singing along. What about you? You're listening to Magic Radio. We bring you the best variety from the 80s to now. And we also do epic things like this. Bring home a life-changing £750,000 this Friday. Last week's winner, Christina, couldn't stop running around the room when she finally saw the cash.
1: And I logged in and I just ran around the bedroom going, oh my God, it's actually in there. And then I went, no one can take that nut away from me, can they?
0: No, they can't. It's all yours, Christina, to enjoy. You can do whatever you want with it. 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
1: 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This week on Magic Radio Breakfast, you can win a once-in-a-lifetime prize thanks to Disney's Moana. It's out in cinemas on Friday. And if that was not exciting enough, okay, we are hooking you up in a big way. 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So the live-action version of Disney's Moana comes to life on the big screen, and it's going to be the family movie of the summer, isn't it? So Gok and Harriet will be giving one lucky listener the chance to win a family trip to Hawaii. You don't want to miss this. So listen to Magic Radio Breakfast for your chance to win and book your tickets to see Disney's Moana. It's out in cinemas on Friday. I'm already bribing the children a lot because they want to see it. And you know what? So do I. Can't wait. Right. What a classic. Turn it up. It's Rick Astley. Never Gonna Give You Up.

0: met you yet on Magic Radio. Such a lovely sentiment. They're out there. You're just trying to find each other. I like that. We bring you the best variety from the 80s to now. We don't repeat songs across your working day. And also, we understand that this time of the day can be quite stressful if you're a parent. So we do something called School Run Anthems. Now, lots of schools have already closed. Others are closing today and more towards the end of the week and next week. So it's a bit staggered right now. But if you are still in the School Run Anthem meh, that thing, we've got you. So how about I play you some fantastic songs to make you feel a little bit better? And if you want to say hello or mention anyone, 61054 is the number. Start your message with the word magic. Back with Christina Aguilera.
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2: 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I should do this for a living.
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Magic Radio, that's Fun and Janelle Monáe. We are young. I got a lovely mention here. Hi, Niamh. Can you say hi to Charlotte, Holly, Jane and Gary, plus our Canadian visitors? We always listen to Magic Radio. We are in Spain right now, near Granada, all sat round the pool, listening to great tunes, and we are loving it. It's 37 degrees, so hot, hot, hot. And then they said, muchas gracias. Well, there you go. Enjoy your time. Have a wonderful one. And thank you so much for listening. I'm playing this for you. It's Cyndi Lauper, Time After Time.

0: Nelly Furtado. I'm like a bird on Magic Radio. Hello there. What's happening with you, Tom Price, and especially on Home Time?
1: With me, not much. I've just about dried out from the sweat of the heat outside. I'm enjoying the air conditioning. Now I'm freezing cold. So that's great. And then Home Time today with Joe, because Kat's gone off for the day on an exciting adventure, which she'll tell us all about tomorrow. But Joe and I are going to be here from 4. And we are super excited, Niamh, because I've had a very, very good look at the songs that have been played today during the No Repeat Workday. And yes. Celine Dion has not been played. That all-important Celine Dion song has not been played. And of course, when that song is played, you need to call me and Joe. It's going to happen sometime between now and 5. You need to call me and Joe, and then we are going to hopefully find someone who is going to be playing for tickets to go and see Celine Dion in Paris. It's going to be happening on Friday. So keep your ears peeled. You could be winning tickets to go and see Celine Dion live in Paris.
0: There you go. You're listening out for It's All Coming Back to Me Now.
1: June.
0: If you hear it, you know what to do. All right, thank you. And you're kicking things off with Backstreet Boys. I'll be back tomorrow at 1.
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20: The top stories this hour. Reform leader Nigel Farage has announced he'll resign as the MP for Claxton and fight a by-election.
21: This will be a people versus the establishment by-election. It's a chance to stick two fingers up to the entire establishment, to frankly tell them where to go.
20: He's come under intense pressure over unregistered donations of cash and support. He insists he's done nothing wrong. A mother and her two children have been found dead at a property in Bedfordshire. Police have launched a murder investigation. Prince Harry has lost his claim against the publisher of the Daily Mail for alleged unlawful information gathering. A High Court judge found the Duke, alongside Sir Elton John and Baroness Doreen Lawrence, had failed to prove the allegations. And financial risk assessments are going to be introduced for high-spending online gambling. tumblers. The regulator says anyone depositing £5,000 over a 24-hour period could be subject to the extra checks.
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20: 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Dry elsewhere and hot. That's the latest. I'm Louise Easton.
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1: Benson Boone, Beautiful Things. It's Magic Radio Home Time with Tom and not cats. It's Joe Russell. Hello, lovely Joe Russell.
2: I'm only here so that I can be on the front line of the Celine Dion competition.
1: Good. It is so exciting.
2: Oh, I'm so hyped about it. You're listening out for a Celine Dion track, which not happened yet.
1: No, Gok and Harriet told us this morning that you've got to keep listening today for the following Celine Dion song. Joe, do you want to sing it or do you want to just say it?
2: I want to sing it. Dave, can I sing it?
3: No.
1: Just in case, because people might think that's the actual song. Don't, for goodness sake, don't trigger them.
2: The Celine Dion track you're listening out for is It's All Coming Back to Me Now.
1: What a tune. What a tune. That is the Celine Dion track that could be helping you win your way to go and see Celine Dion in Paris. You could be part of Friday's breakfast show when we're going to send two of you off to see the Queen of the Divas.
2: Queen Celine. Stacey Chadwick was yesterday's winner and she is in the running and you can join her.
1: Yeah, keep listening then. For Celine Dion, It's All Coming Back to Me Now. We know it's got to play before 5 o'clock at the end of today's No Repeat Workday. And then you could be seeing her later this year live in Paris.
2: There is nothing more exciting. Nothing.

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1: So Tuesday's No Repeat Workday is going to be done in just over 40 minutes. Don't forget, if you make Magic Radio your workday radio station, you'll get the very best tunes and you'll get no repeats. You'll never hear the same song twice between 9 and 5.
0: I'll tell you what we've not heard.
1: Go on, I know what you're going to say.
0: Celine Dion.
1: Yeah, Celine Dion. We have not heard Celine Dion.
0: Guys, we know that you're listening out for It's All Coming Back to Me Now. It will be on before 5. So keep listening and you know why.
1: You know what to do when you hear that song. And there's more of the best variety from the 80s to now, including the perfect 80s sunshine song from Stevie Wonder and that brilliant tune by Ray.
0: Do you want to bring home a life-changing £750,000 this Friday?
1: So, last week's winner, Christina, couldn't stop running around the room when she finally saw that cash.
2: And I logged in and I just ran around the bedroom going, oh my God, it's actually in there. And then I went, no one can take that nut away from me, can they?
1: What are you giggling at? She ran around because it was in there. All that money was in her account. What do you think she meant?
0: Laughing because she's having such a great life.
1: Leading her best life in that bedroom with all that money in there.
0: Get in the draw now for your chance to win the cash this week. Do not leave it to the last minute. Enter now.
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16: Traffic on Aston Expressway's busy. It's the northbound side, so queuing coming away from Corporation Street towards Park Circus in that direction. There was a collision. The A1M southbound's partially blocked by an obstruction, junction 61 near Durham. The M6 northbound slow with emergency repairs near Coventry, junction 2 through to 3, closing in lane 1, so take care there. The M11 southbound's busy where there was an incident, junction 9. And the M25 clockwise is backing up. Long delays, junction 26, with the collision closing lane 4, the outside lane. I'm Nick Arkell.

0: Magic Radio Home Time with Tom and today Joe Russell. That is, of course, Ray, Where Is My Husband? Joe Russell, did you hear that Celine Dion track?
1: I did hear that Celine Dion track. And we can riff if you like, because Dave's answering phones and I don't know why.
0: Dave's busy. He's not going to be worrying about us right now because he's got a lot of phone calls happening.
1: In unrelated news to those phone calls that are coming in, I've got a Celine Dion story for you.
0: Tell me.
1: I went to see her live in Vegas and I'm in my hotel and I looked online. I thought, what are the prices? She's going to be pricey.
0: Yeah, of course.
1: And I thought, well, this is a good deal. Let me get to the venue because that's where you pick your tickets up. You had to go to the venue to pick your tickets up.
0: Okay.
1: I go to the venue. They try and charge me $100 more. And I said, well,
0: more?
1: Hang on a second.
0: So they're already... A lot.
1: They were pricey.
0: Okay.
1: They were pricey. Tom, don't ask. They were pricey. I get there and I say, no, you're overcharging me. And he said, that ticket price that you're saying is online only.
0: Right.
1: So I said, so are you telling me that if I come out of this queue...
0: Yes. So if you physically leave the physical world and go to the online world...
1: Yes. If I, in front of you, book the ticket online,
0: right.
1: I can then come back round the queue and say, I've booked my ticket, can I have it? And he said, yes.
0: And it'll be $100
1: less. $100
0: less. I tell you what, though, that is obviously a much better deal. Someone is going to be getting the deal of the century because someone on Friday is going to be going to see Celine Dion in Paris for free.
1: It is the best. She has the best vocals I have ever heard live.
0: Worth every penny?
1: I would have paid twice that.
0: There you go.
1: Well, I didn't, obviously. I went out of the queue.

0: Phone.
1: Maroon 5 and Payphone on Magic Radio Home Time. But who has phoned us?
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4: All the lines were going crazy earlier and we decided to choose one at random.
1: Let's say hello to Paula. Hello, Paula. Welcome to Home Time. How are you doing on this Tuesday afternoon?
5: Hello, I'm very good now. Thank you so much for asking.
1: Okay, good. Where do we find you?
5: I'm in Aylesbury, near Oxford.
4: I'm glad you said near Oxford. are you?
5: Exactly.
1: Very Paula, clever, I see.
4: Are you, Paula, a big Celine Dion fan?
5: Oh my God, yeah. You couldn't, like, unbelievably, yeah, massive.
1: Okay.
5: I'm just shaking, I'm just like, can't believe it.
1: So, like, what sort of noise would you make if you were sitting there watching Celine Dion in Paris as she walks on stage? What sort of noise will you be making, Paula?
5: Do you want an example of it?
1: Yes, please.
4: Yeah.
1: Yes, please.
4: Yeah, the phone broke. Only dogs could hear that.
1: How good it was. Okay, so I'm taking from this, Paula, that you would love to go and see Celine Dion in Paris.
5: I'd love to go. Like, so near my birthday, I'd be over the moon.
1: Okay. Very nice. Well, it fits very well with your diary. That's a very good news. Listen, Paula, congratulations. You are in Friday's final. You're in the final on Friday.
4: We heard that one.
1: There you go. Paula, you've got to go in there. You've got to win it for Home Time, okay?
5: Oh, my gosh. I am there. I'm winning it. I'm going to be on the phone waiting to hear from you. I can't wait. I'm so excited.
1: Amazing.
4: Good luck, my love.
5: Thank you so much, guys. Hopefully, fingers crossed.
1: Good luck, Paula.
5: Take care.
1: Thanks.
5: Bye.
4: Don't worry if you're listening because there is more chances for you to win this amazing trip.
1: Yeah, Gokwan and Harriet Scott will tell you tomorrow morning which song you're going to need to listen out for during tomorrow's No Repeat Workday.
4: And when you hear the song, you need to call us and you could be in Friday's final.
1: Yes, it's your chance to see Celine Dion in Paris. And it's all part, of course, of Magic Radio's Got Your Tickets. 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
14: Big delays on the M25 anti-clockwise, 17 to 15. There was a collision, severe delays, and clockwise long delays with a collision still closing lane 4, just after junction 26. The queue's back to 25, though. It is busy as well at the M6 northbound at Coventry. Emergency repairs closing lane 1, junction 2 through to 3. And it's busy on Aston Expressway, northbound side near Birmingham, queuing where there was an incident, a collision there. Near Durham, the southbound A1M is partially blocked by an obstruction at junction 61, causing delays. I'm Nick Arkell.
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0: Brian Adams and Melanie C. When You're Gone on Magic Radio Home Time with Tom and Joe, sitting in beautifully for Kat Shoup, Joe Russell, I must say.
1: I have a question that I need you to answer. I want you to tell me if this is acceptable. I was at my brother's and he was going to go out for a meal deal for lunch and he said, I'm just going to nip to Sains Bob.
0: To where, sorry?
1: Sains
0: so,
1: Bob.
0: So sorry. I thought you were going to say the word Sainsbury's, but instead you pulled up halfway through the word and said the word Bob.
1: Sains Bob. Now, I call Sainsbury's Sainos, which I think is the norm. He calls Sainsbury's Sains Bob.
0: Sains Bob's.
1: Is that acceptable?
0: Well, no, because it's not a shortcut, is it?
1: No.
0: Because Sains Bob probably takes about the same amount of time as Sainsbury's to say. But you do get these weird little quirks in the language which you just use again and again indoors with your family, and then suddenly you're using it in the wider world.
1: Give me one that happens in your house.
0: A Heza Frezza instead of Hello Fresh.
1: Oh, okay. I might be here for that.
0: I think. Sometimes say Heza Frezza. Oh, the Heza Frezza box is here. Lovely stuff. Let's see what's in there. I think they might rebrand it Heza Frezza.
1: You okay, heard it here listen, first. We've got Sains Bob, mm-hmm. and we've got Sainos, which is normal, and we've got Heza Frezza.
0: Yes, let us know then. How do you abbreviate stuff weirdly? What are the odd abbreviations you use in your life? Maybe just text us the abbreviation, and we will try and work out what that thing is. Let us know.
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0: It's Shackles now from Mary Mary, or I guess they'd be Mama, would they?

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1: And that is your no repeat work day off into the Tuesday evening. But it will be back tomorrow, of course, with Gok and Harriet from 9.
0: Yeah, the non-stop 9 o'clock hour gets your working day up and running, and then you'll never hear the same song twice between 9 and 5. So make sure you stick Magic Radio on and keep it on all day. It's the best thing to do. It's good practice.
1: On the way, there is more of the best variety from the 80s to now. Give us your next 20 minutes. We will give you George Michael.
0: Here we've got Amy Winehouse and that newlywed Taylor Swift to get on for you as well. All that and more still to come on the show this afternoon.
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25: The
0: top stories this hour. Nigel Farage is resigning as an MP and will fight a by-election. The Reform leader's under scrutiny and facing parliamentary investigations over unregistered donations.
1: I have not broken the law in any way at all. I have not misused public money.
0: Michael Crick's written a biography about Mr. Farage.
4: I think he's been very disingenuous in trying to say, I'm a businessman, I'm an entrepreneur, I've gone out and made money, unlike the cabinet. No, the questions that are being discussed here are about gifts that he has received.
0: Prince Harry and other high-profile claimants have lost their privacy case against the publisher of the Daily Mail. The judge says they'd failed to prove their pleaded allegations of unlawful information gathering. And Marks & Spencer says it's taking action across its food shops to cope with the heat wave. The chief exec says they're investing in new equipment to deal with higher temperatures in the future. Fridges in many of the stores and food halls broke down during the most recent hot weather.
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0: Cloudy across northern areas with occasional rain, dry elsewhere and clear. Tomorrow is looking mostly dry. That's the latest. I'm Louise Easton.
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1: Yeah, take that.
0: It's Tom and Joe. Hello, that was Amy Winehouse.
1: We've been talking about abbreviations. Joe's brother says Sainsbobs for Sainsbury's.
0: Not a thing.
1: It's not a place. It doesn't exist. So we want to know about your abbreviations. It could be for people, it could be for places, it could be for things. Let us know your abbreviations. We are, I'll be honest, thoroughly enjoying these.
0: The one we've had the most of is Primarni for Primark. People like Fran
1: Is it not called Primark?
0: It's called Primarni.
1: Okay.
0: It's Primarni, which is longer than Primark.
1: Actually longer than Primark, yeah. So that's not an abbreviation, that's an extension. That's an elongation.
0: Everybody's saying it. We've had lots of you put Primarni in the list.
1: Yeah. Helena in London, a few other people have said this one as well. Marks and Sparks. It's never Marks and Spencers. It's always Marks and Sparks. That's a classic.
0: This has come in from Chloe in Sunbury-on-Thames, who says, I can't take credit for this one, but there is a man on social

0: Landu brainstorms boat names for the boat he hopes to own.
1: How about Fishful Thinking? Nah, too cute. C'est la vie?
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1: Oh, I know. Boy, oh boy. Or barely awake. Paddle to the metal. Oh, man. I should do this for a living.
0: It feels good to be Boatu. It feels good to Geico.
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0: Magic Radio with Tay-Tay, Taylor Swift, The Fate of Ophelia, who I'm slightly annoyed with.
1: Go on.
0: I know it's controversial. 4 days ago, Tom, she got married.
1: Right.
0: We still haven't seen a wedding pic.
1: Right, okay.
0: Come on, Taylor.
1: Yeah, but it takes ages for the photographs to appear from a wedding, doesn't
0: it? What do
1: you mean? But also, nothing's leaked, right? Because everyone going to the wedding would have had all their camera phones taken away
0: from
1: them.
0: Tom, I need a pic.
1: Right, okay. So when they were at the wedding, someone should have said, sorry, Joe Russell on Magic Radio really needs a photograph.
0: I need one that's not AI, so don't tag me in those, please.
1: Okay, fine. All right, still to come today, we've got more of the best variety from the 80s to now, including an iconic slice of the 80s from Tiffany and the perfect summer song from George Ezra, but sadly no pictures from Taylor Swift's wedding just yet.
0: Make me a winner. £750,000 would get you a pick. That's
1: true.
0: Could be landing in your bank account this coming Friday. How would you react seeing all that cash?
2: You're winding me up. Oh my, what?
3: You are joking me.
4: You are joking. Oh my God.
3: Oh my God, no.
4: I can't believe this. Thank you so much.
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1: It could be your turn. This Friday could be that day when everything changes. £750,000 could be all yours this Friday.
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0: It's for over 18s only. Lines will close 5 o'clock on Friday. And then one person will win £750,000.
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13: Congestion remains on the M25 clockwise where there was an incident, junction 23 to 26. It's also congested on the M20 coastbound side, partially blocked by two vehicle collisions, junction 3 through to 4, causing big delays from junction 1. Also busy on the M11 northbound, it's partially blocked by fire services heading through S6, junction 7 through to 8 near Stansted Airport. And the M1 southbound is slow, where there was a broken down vehicle near Nottingham, junction 24 to 23A. The M6 southbound slow with a broken down lorry, junction 15. I'm Nick Arkell.

0: George Ezra on Magic Radio Home Time. Hello, welcome to the show. It's Tom and Joe this evening.
1: So, we're talking about abbreviations because, Joe, your brother says, instead of Sainsbury's, he says Sainsbobs.
0: No one's ever said that before.
1: I don't think so. I say, instead of HelloFresh, I say Hezafreza.
0: I want that to be a thing.
1: I think
0: can
1: I should
0: we,
1: do it.
0: Can we have a word with HelloFresh,
1: yeah,
0: please?
1: Yeah, of course. A bit for that, Hezafreza. Let us know.
0: Hezafreza.
1: So what are the abbreviations that you use for people, for places, or for things? The weirder the better, please.
0: Charlotte says DC for Diet Coke.
1: Oh, yeah, classic. Yeah, I've heard that before.
0: I have never heard it, but yeah. I'd love a can of DC.
1: Makes you sound quite cool.
0: Yeah.
1: Can I go to DC?
0: I don't think I've got away with it because of that reason.
1: Can you say a CZ for a Coke Zero? Does that probably not have quite the same? Kirsty's been on. My mum has always called Morrison's. Are you ready for what she's always called Morrison's?
0: Go on.
1: What do you think? Where do you think she might go with it?
0: I say Morrow's.
1: Yeah, nice.
0: Moffat Morrow's.
1: Yeah. Morrie Blogs.
0: Interesting.
1: Kirsty says, no clue why, but it's a thing in our house. Morrie Blogs, very nice, like that one.
0: Jessica says, my mum started to say Totsy Mosh.
1: Good.
0: Ah, which is nice. I don't know where she got it from, but I wish she'd stop, says Jessica.
1: Sometimes,
0: the message there.
1: I assume Jessica's mum is sometimes emotionally at max capacity. That's what's happened there. That's what that is.
0: 100.
1: Yeah, there you go. Keep those coming there, please. just drop us a text, 61054, magic at the top of your text. You can WhatsApp us, 03444777888. We've got Blue on the way after this from Everything But The Girl with Magic Radio Home Time.

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1: Two words.
0: Go on.
1: Merry Christmas. Don't look, listen, I know there is another heat wave upon us,
0: yes.
1: But
0: how can you even begin to think about such things?
1: Because we have to, because there's loads of ads on your timeline for Christmas shows and Christmas light displays, and you gotta get in there early.
0: You've got to book them in now. Now is the time. I know.
1: Don't get anxious, guys. Do not get anxiety. Just book in.
0: Can I just say, the other thing as well, which is really good about this, book in advance, and then you've got ages to look forward to it.
1: Absolutely.
0: Get it booked in.
1: And also, you know you're going to get good tickets. Mm-hmm. We are, of course, talking about tickets that are on sale right now for the Magic of Christmas, which is on Saturday, the 14th of November.
0: Yeah, Gok, Harriet and Gabby are back with your favourite Magic Radio artists performing their biggest songs and Christmas classics. But that is not all, is it, Joe?
1: Sunday, 15th of November. So you can do both, guys. You can do both.
0: You can have a magic weekender.
1: We welcome Tom Allen to the family, who will be hosting Magic Radio's West End Christmas.
0: Yeah, some of the biggest names in musical theatre with songs from the shows and festive favourites. 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
1: On the way, there's more of the best variety from the 80s to now.
0: Yes, we have got a massive 90s number one from Cher to get on for you and loads of great tunes as well. 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
18: M6 northbound slow with emergency repairs after a vehicle fire. Junction 2 through to 3 near Coventry. Lane 1 is closed. People working there, be careful. And the southbound M6 slow near Stoke. Junction 15 with a broken down lorry closing a lane. Busy as well on the M20 on both sides. Junction 8, it's on the junction on the roundabout. There's a collision causing queues just off the motorway. And busy on the coastbound M20, where there was a two-vehicle collision near Junction 3. The M11 northbound's partially blocked by fire services. Junction 7 through to 8 near Stansted Airport. I'm Nick Arkell.
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0: Yeah, sorry, I am.
1: No, no.
0: I'm good and I'm present.
1: No, you're not.
0: Well, part of me, and a lot of people will be having this at the moment. We all divide into the part of our brain that is present at work, enjoying having you here for the day, Joe. You know, I'm here. But part of me is also watching the football.
1: Yeah, you've barely acknowledged I'm here.
0: I love you, Joe, and I love seeing you. But I also love seeing Argentina, Egypt. Now, I'm not going to give any scores away, right? Because we don't do that here on the show in case people are trying to avoid scores. However, there is a bit of an underdog doing well situation going on, which has just given away the score, I'll be honest. But it makes me think about England at the moment, right? In years gone by, we've often been quite... A big part of our national character in a sporting sense is being sort of underdog.
1: And we're so good at it. We're so good at being the underdog.
0: Plucky.
1: Yes.
0: And now I think, because we're doing really well in the football. The tennis, you've got your Arthur Ferry guy, who's got through to the quarterfinals in the men's singles.
1: He's a wild card. He shouldn't be there. He's the underdog. Yeah, we love him. Go on, Ferry.
0: Yeah, good boy, Ferry. I don't know what to shout. What do you shout at tennis?
1: That's what you shout, good boy,
0: Ferry. Good boy, Ferry.
1: Ferry.
0: Come on, Tim. I just worry that we're not going to be underdog. What I'm saying to you, Joe, I don't want to be an overdog.
1: No.
0: Because then we're not plucky, and then we're not going against the odds. Suddenly we're an overdog, and I'm just saying that's not us.
1: Are we happy to lose then?
0: Yes.
1: Okay, fine.
0: That's the answer.
1: Fine.
0: Yeah, there you go. Problem solved.

0: Whitney, Higher Love on Magic Radio. It's home time with Tom and Joe. Hi.
1: Time for today's entertainment headline. Now, we may be 4 months away still from I'm a Celebrity, but rumours are already swirling about who is going to be heading into the jungle this year. Joe Russell, is it you?
0: I wish it was.
1: Would you love to do it?
0: Yeah, because you lose weight on it.
1: Oh, interesting. Interesting. That is a big effort diet.
0: Yeah, give me a rice and bean diet.
1: Okay, yeah, that makes sense.
0: And I'd come out 2 stone lighter. Top of the list we are hearing is Christopher Dean of Torvald and Dean fame.
1: Wow, okay.
0: It's just a rumour.
1: Other names in the frame, again, these are just rumours, include Olivia Atwood. She had to quit the show on medical grounds a few years ago.
0: Oh, yes.
1: Danny Dyer, his name comes up again and again and again for this. He'd be fantastic.
0: We have all the rumoured names on our website. If you want to go and check it out, magicradio.co.uk. 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
1: 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That's going to be coming up in just a moment.
0: And there's more of the best variety from the 80s to now. So give us the next 20 minutes. We will give you Robbie Williams.
1: We've got Miley Cyrus and, well, the heat wave is back, isn't it? So let's get some Aswad on as well. It is Magic Radio Home Time. 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
8: The top stories this hour. Nigel Farage is resigning as an MP, but says he'll stand again in what he's calling a people versus the establishment by-election. The Reform leader faces a parliamentary investigation over unregistered donation, but denies wrongdoing. But Sir Keir Starmer says it's a desperate stunt.
12: It's obvious why he's doing it. He is up to his neck in sleaze. Politics should be about improving the lives of millions of people, not about personal gain.
8: Prince Harry has lost his legal battle against the Daily Mail's publisher over claims of unlawful information gathering. A High Court judge found he and his co-claimants, including Sir Elton John and Elizabeth Hurley, failed to prove their allegations. Coco Gauff has progressed to her first ever Wimbledon semi-final. The American beat Jessica Pegula on centre court. And water suppliers will face faster penalties of up to £500,000 if they flout pollution rules. The Environment Agency has been given stronger powers to hold firms in England to account.
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8: Cloudy across northern areas with occasional rain, dry elsewhere and clear. Tomorrow is looking mostly dry. That's the latest. I'm Louise Easton.
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0: Okay, I'm drooling over here. HelloFresh are all about encouraging you to get back around the table together. So to win today, we want you to tell us which celebrity has joined Joe and I at our completely fictional dinner table.
2: Yes, a famous person's come for dinner, but who are they? See if you can guess.
0: It's very difficult. Oh, Joe, look who's joined us today. It's that famous England footballer. Can you see him just over there, the really tall man?
2: I can. I'm quite surprised he's here, though, Tom, because he spends a lot of time scoring.

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0: Kings of Leon and Use Somebody. It's Magic Radio Home Time with Tom. And, well, playing the part of Kat Shub today is the wonderful Joe Russell. What a pleasure it is to have you here, Joe.
1: Thank you, darling. Can we say congratulations to Paula McGinn, who is the latest finalist, who is one step closer to seeing Celine Dion in Paris. She got into the final with us earlier on today.
0: It was so, so cool. Well done, Paula. Gok Wan and Harriet Scott will tell you tomorrow morning which song you need to listen out for during the No Repeat Workday tomorrow. Someone else is going to be joining Paula. It could be you tomorrow.
1: On the way on Magic Radio Home Time, we've got more of the best variety from the 80s to now, which includes a brilliantly sunny 90s tune from M People.
0: Right, you could be bringing home a life-changing £750,000 on Friday.
1: Woo!
0: That's the noise. That's the noise you'll be making.
1: Last week's winner, Christina, could not stop running around the room when she finally saw the cash.
2: And I logged in and I just ran around the bedroom going, oh my God, it's actually in there. Mm-hmm. And then I went, okay, no one can take that nut away from me, can they?
0: She ran around the bedroom because it was finally in there. All
1: it
0: that money was in her bank account, which is, of course, what she means. How exciting was that?
1: Who wants to get in the draw now? You can do this for your chance to win the cash this week. Do not leave it to the last minute. You can enter now.
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1: It's for over 18s only. Don't miss out, guys. Lines will close 5 o'clock on Friday. And then you've just got to answer our call.
0: Yeah, and then £750,000 could be yours, paid straight into your account after the call. For your chance to win, then, just text the word WIN, W-I-N, to 61054 now. 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
4: Magic Radio.
11: traffic is looking very congested on the M1 southbound. Slow near Wakefield, junction 40 to 39. Slow there because of a collision. It's closing a lane. The M6 northbound, slow near Coventry, junction 2 through to 3. One lane closed by emergency repairs. And southbound near Stoke, junction 15, is slow with a broken down lorry closing a lane as well. The M11's getting better through Essex, where there was an incident, same with the M20 coastbound. But Cockfosters Road, northbound through Cockfosters, is closed by a car fire causing a queue. I'm Nick Arkell.

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2: Hello, Natalie.
3: Hi, hello.
0: Are you starving right now? Because every time this happens on Magic Radio, my stomach goes.
2: I can hear it. We can catch it.
3: My two children and I've not had my tea yet, so yes, I am.
2: What you can do, Natalie, a little trick I learned, is to make a little bit too much for the kids and then eat loads of their food.
0: 100%.
3: Yeah, I'll be eating the leftovers.
2: Classic. Absolutely. Yeah. Tell us about your little ones, please, Natalie.
3: Yeah, I've got a 4-year-old and a 1-year-old.
2: Oh, I'm just exhausted thinking about that.
0: Yeah. Should we say thoughts and prayers?
2: Thoughts and prayers. Amazing. Are those their names? One's called Porsche.
0: All right, Natalie, let's try and get this for you. Here were your clues.
2: Oh, Joe, look who's joined us today. It's that famous England footballer. Can you see him just over there, the really tall man?
0: I can. I'm quite surprised he's here, though, Tom, because he spends a lot of time scoring goals in Germany.
2: Yeah, he does normally. I mean, he should be in America. Now, oh, look, he's eating a delicious high-protein meal. HelloFresh's Sri Lankan-inspired chicken curry. Delicious!
0: I know why. Because he needs his energy on Saturday night.
2: I just hope he doesn't spill any of that chicken curry on his captain's armband. OK, Natalie, who is at the table, please?
3: Harry Kane.
0: Done. I'm slightly concerned he's having a curry before the game, but, you know, let's go for it.
2: I was also slightly concerned for a second, Natalie, your answer was a loud squeal. Then I realised it was one of your kids.
0: Congratulations, Natalie.
3: You've won a
0: 3-month subscription to HelloFresh.
3: Oh, that's great.
0: For you and for everyone in the house.
2: Cheers, Natalie.
3: Thank you very much.
2: Thoughts and prayers. Bye. Bye.
0: Remember, with HelloFresh, it couldn't be easier. 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
0: It's out in cinemas on Friday, and I am hyped.
1: Of course you are.
0: I don't have children. I'm hyped. I'm still hyped.
1: But you love a trip to the cinema.
0: I really do. It's a live-action version of Disney's Moana. It comes to life on the big screen, and it's going to be the family movie of the summer.
1: Yeah, it is. Yeah. So Gok and Harriet are going to be giving one lucky listener the chance to win a family trip to Hawaii.
0: Don't miss this. This is so huge. Make sure you're listening to Magic Radio Breakfast for your chance to win.
1: And of course, book your tickets to go and see Disney's Moana. It's out in cinemas on Friday.
0: Right, on the way, there's more of the best variety from the 80s to now, including
1: 80s Alexandra O'Neill, 90s Alanis Morissette, and a bit of Naughty's Duffy.
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21: The M1 southbound is stopped by a collision in Wakefield, junction 40 to 39. It was there a while ago, but it's now stopped completely to move those vehicles. Near Bristol, the M32 southbound, the slip road coming on at junction 3, is partially blocked by a broken down lorry. It's causing a queue on the main carriageway. M4 spur roads coming off the M4 into Heathrow. It's queuing. Thank you, Claire, for letting us know about this one. A broken down car, recovery work continues. Thanks again, Claire. It's affecting things into the airport. The M6 northbound, slow with emergency repairs still near Coventry. I'm Nick Arkell.

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0: I'm with Tom and Joe, Alexander O'Neill and Criticise.
1: So earlier on we were asking about your abbreviations. We've had some really good ones actually.
0: Because of the heat wave, guys, we're at max capacity.
1: We're at max capacity, guys. We have had from Kevin in Swindon. Instead of petrol station, he says petty station.
0: Oh.
1: The petty station. That makes me feel a bit...
0: No, it makes
1: you
0: me
1: like
0: want
1: that.
0: To use it forever.
1: I'm off to the petty stage.
0: Yeah,
1: okay,
0: I'm off to
1: fine.
0: Fill up at the petty stage.
1: That's it. Your life is going to become so much more efficient now, Jo.
0: I know.
1: Because
0: it
1: of
0: is.
1: All these abbreviations you're going to be using.
0: What about this one from Stacey in Bournemouth? Instead of margarita, she's just going to go for a margs.
1: Get on the margs.
0: Get on the margs,
1: yeah,
0: guys.
1: I've heard that one used. That's
0: bottomless
1: a good one.
0: Margs.
1: Why not?
0: Happy for it. Thank
1: good luck.
0: You.
1: Vicky in Kent, instead of adorable, totes adorbs. Totes
0: oh,
1: adorbs.
0: And you are, Tom.
1: Thank you so much. Well, Joe, so are you. And you've done a great job filling in for Cat Shoe today. Thank you for joining us. Shall we have one more song?
0: Shall we? Need to be in and take it to the first now.

0: Magic Radio. It's Tom and Joe on Home Time. That is it. We are done.
1: Thank you again for coming in today. Lovely to see you, Joe, as ever. Kat Shoup will be back with me tomorrow. There's another Tom heading on his way to Magic Radio in a few minutes' time because, of course, the perfect playlist is here with Dan Morrissey. Tom Daly. Ooh. Is going to be in choosing some of his favourite songs with Dan. How cool is that?
0: He's on the perfect playlist. So give Dan 20 minutes of your time. He will be here next.
1: Yes, indeed. And then the wonderful Dame Nikki Chappers Chapman is here from 8 with Mellow Magic. 4 hours of beautiful, chilled out tunes. And then Kat and I will see you tomorrow from 4. Thanks, Joe.
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19: The top stories this hour. Nigel Farage has resigned as an MP, saying he wants to compete in a Clacton by-election, which he's billed as a people versus the establishment fight. The Reform UK leader is currently facing scrutiny over undeclared donations, but says he's done nothing wrong. Lib Dem leader Sir Ed Davey thinks it's an attempt at distraction.
20: Nigel Farage has broken the rules so badly that he doesn't want to face the music. This is an attempt to get himself out of jail free. I hope the voters of Clacton will see through it. I think they'll have enough of his dishonesty.
19: Prince Harry and other famous names have lost their High Court challenge against the publisher of the Daily Mail. The Duke of Sussex and his co-claimants, including Sir Elton John and Elizabeth Hurley, accused the paper of unlawful information gathering, but a judge has dismissed the claims. And England's World Cup win over Mexico in the early hours of Monday has broken viewing records. 9 million people watched it at one point, despite the 2 a.m. kickoff.
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19: Cloudy across northern areas with occasional rain, dry elsewhere and clear. Tomorrow is looking mostly dry. That's the latest. I'm Louise Easton.
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23: Good evening, it's Dan. Happy Tuesday. If it's your birthday today, the 7th of July, happy birthday. You share it with Ringo Starr and Jack Whitehall, showbiz. Coming up, I've got your tickets to see Scissor Sisters at Scarborough Open Air Theatre. First, though, we are in the midst of Magic Radio's Girl Band Summer, so let's get another one on. The legends that are Wilson Phillips now.

Harry Styles, as it was, on Magic Radio. I'm Dan Morrissey. He's just finished his run of shows with Shania Twain at Wembley. Did you go? Are you one of the lucky winners that won from Magic Radio? Because we've got your tickets to all kinds of amazing things this year. Last night, I was giving away tickets to the Happy Place Festival in Old Deer Park in London. Congratulations to Richard Nash, Katie Thomas, Corinne Kay and Christopher Hing. Now you've got your tickets. Amazing. On The Breakfast Show all this week, they've got your tickets to see Celine Dion in Paris.

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0: Madonna, who had a huge party last week to launch her Confessions 2 album. That was one of her classics on Magic Radio, Like a Prayer, from back in, go on, you tell me, 1989 is the correct answer. We play you the best variety from the 80s to now here on Magic Radio. Now, I know it's been 30 degrees plus in places today, and maybe you're wishing it's a little bit cooler. Well, picture the scene. It's November. There's a lovely nip in the air. You've got your scarf on. You see, that's better, isn't it? Well, also in November, whilst we're there, there's some great shows to see. So to fully get some November action in your life today, make sure you've got your tickets nice and early to this year's festive shows at the London Palladium. I'm avoiding using the C word so far, but I'm going to have to now, okay? November 14th, it's the magic of Christmas, with your favourite acts from the 80s to now doing their hits and festive favourites. Then Sunday the 15th of November, it's going to be Magic Radio's West End Christmas with Tom Allen hosting. He was recently in Titanic in the West End, so he's used to treading the boards. He's going to be introducing some big musical theatre names to belt out some of their classics and Christmassy moments as well. Now, I'm not saying you have to start your Christmas shopping or making the food list, but I am saying these shows will sell out, so get in there early. Now they're on sale. magicradio.co.uk/tickets. Coming up, Goo Goo Dolls and Vanessa Carlton for the 90s and noughties kids. And then Tom Daly's picked some Spice Girls.
1: So let me get this straight. You pack the sleeping bags?
2: Yes.
1: Mosquito repellent?
2: Yes.
1: And flipping badminton rackets?
2: Obviously.
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2: 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Look, on the ring cameras, you can see it there.
1: Oh.
2: And there. Hey, where are you going?
1: To a hotel, Neil. Come on, kids.
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0: 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I'm Dan Morrissey, here with you every night from 7 o'clock with the perfect list of songs to ease you out of the day, sum up what's been going on, and prepare you for Mellow Magic, which is here at 8 o'clock tonight. And at this point in proceedings, about 7:30, our Showbiz chums come on to pick songs for their own Perfect Playlist. Last week, it was former Queen frontman Adam Lambert. You can listen to his list in the Rayo app right now. And this week, as it's our girl band summer, and tomorrow is the anniversary of Wannabe being released 30 years ago, we're getting some of our previous guests to pick their favourite girl band songs. And tonight, that falls to Tom Daley, who does not let us down.
1: It's Tom Daley here on Magic Radio with my Perfect Playlist. Now, the first song that I have for you is Spice Girls' Spice Up Your Life, because, you know, who doesn't love a bit of Spice Girls? I feel like they were the icons growing up. Back in the 90s, were they into the noughties? I'm not quite sure. I feel like they were mainly 90s. But also getting a chance to see them live at the closing ceremony of the London 2012 Olympic Games, when they came out on the top of those black cabs, was kind of iconic. So, you know, it's time to spice up your life.

0: Spice Girls, Spice Up Your Life, the choice of Tom Daley as his favourite girl band song. Tomorrow, we'll be celebrating the 30th anniversary of Wannabe here on The Perfect Playlist. And then on Friday, Melanie C is here with a very special girl band summer Perfect Playlist for you as well. Now, not only is it Wannabe's 30th anniversary tomorrow, we are also giving you another chance to see Celine Dion in Paris. Congratulations to Paula, who on home time earlier on was the person that got through to the grand final on Friday. And tomorrow, there's another chance for you to get in there as well. In the morning, on the Magic Radio Breakfast Show, Gok Wan and Harriet Scott will tell you which Celine song you need to listen out for the rest of the day during the no-repeat workday. When you hear it, get on the phone and you could be in Friday's final alongside Paula, who got in earlier on, for your chance to see Celine Dion in Paris as part of Magic Radio's Got Your Tickets. Make Gok and Harriet your first choice tomorrow morning. Next, more of the best variety from the 80s to now. From Chris de Burgh's Lady in Red to Anne-Marie's 2000.
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1: Anne-Marie reminiscing about 2002 when she was, oh, hang on, 12. Okay, then. This is Magic Radio. It's the best variety from the 80s to now and your perfect playlist for the 7th of July. If you haven't had your tea yet tonight, I hope you're not on a diet. Whoever's in charge of the national days is obviously not on a summer health kick either. World Chocolate Day, Macaroni Day, Strawberry Sundae Day, all happening today. And it's also 7 days into National Ice Cream Month. So, if you were trying to live healthily, today is not the day for that. I'm just saying, you can have the night off if you want. Right, coming up at 8 o'clock, Nicky Chapman is back with Tuesday's Mellow Magic. That's 4 hours of songs like this. Chris de Burg, Lady in Red. I've got Gabrielle's Rise for you in a second, then it's all over to Nicky for Mellow Magic tonight.

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0: Gabrielle and Rise on Magic Radio. It's the best variety from the 80s to now. I'm Dan, and that is the final song on Tuesday's Perfect Playlist. I'll be back same time tomorrow from 7 o'clock with Wednesday's edition, when we will be celebrating Wannabe's 30th anniversary. Next, Nicky Chapman is here with your mellow magic for Tuesday evening. You can wind down now. It's all over. Pretenders, Lionel Richie and Adele. And that's just the next 20 minutes. Enjoy.
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13: Thank you to Dan on Magic and Paul on Mellow, and a very warm Tuesday welcome to you. Here we go, 4 hours of Mellow Magic tunes just for you. I'm Nicky Chapman, and this is The Pretenders starting us off.

Oh, that is so beautiful. Adele and Someone Like You. So good evening, everyone. It is Chappers here. All good in the world this Tuesday? I hope so. Now, come on, we don't mind a Tuesday too much, do we? Although there has been, I'm going to say it, I'm sorry, but there's been a slight change in the temperature. Some of us have been sweltering today. I think that's a good word for it. Others have been pretty cool and fresh. So we need to blend a little bit more. I mean, down in London, in the south, my goodness, I fried today. I was in London walking around. I can say it was pretty intense heat, but it's lovely and cool in the studio. Never been so pleased to come to work in all my life. But it's a special day. It is a Tuesday, but 7th of July, it is a special day because in Chappers household, it's my husband Shaki's birthday. Yeah. Did we spend a romantic day together? No, we were both working, yeah. But we did celebrate at the weekend, so he doesn't mind. And I'm sure he's listening tonight, so happy birthday, Shaki. And any guesses what I got him for his birthday? He's already got a Leeds United season holder ticket, so it wasn't that. Any guesses? I got him a suitcase. Yeah, I got him a suitcase. I mean, he does travel a lot. You're looking at me now, aren't you, thinking that's not romantic? It's practical. We went practical this year, and he chose it. Is that the worst present ever I could have got him? Producer Marie's shaking her head, saying, no, it's not the worst present. It's practical. And I do love him. There we go. Good recovery, Chappers. Here's you too, with or without you, on Mellow Magic.

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1: 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Oh, man. I should do this for a living.
0: It feels good to be Boatu. 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

0: playing you Sting and Fields of Gold. Now, I mentioned it's my husband's birthday, and I bought him a suitcase. And Malcolm in Exeter's got in touch. He says, a suitcase, Nikki, is nothing. I bought my wife a Hoover, and she still hasn't forgiven me. Malcolm, I hate to say this, I'm with your wife. If my husband, Shaki, bought me a Hoover, it'd be like, there's the door, love. There is the door. But Laura comes back and she says, hi, Nikki, what a good present. At least it's practical and will be used. I've always liked you, Laura. She says, enjoying the music as always. I listen to Magic Radio every day and night. I even have it on low while I'm asleep. Do you know what, Laura? A lot of people do that with the radio. It's sort of company, isn't it? And we don't mind whether you're snoozing or you're wide awake. It's lovely that we can keep you company. It is Mellow Magic here on your Tuesday evening with plenty more on the way to help you to relax and to wind down. From Patrick Swayze, we've got John Legend on the way, and also a great ballad from Aerosmith.
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Oh, gorgeous John Legend, Ordinary People on tonight's Mellow Magic. You see, we play you the most beautiful tunes, don't we? I'm going to say good evening to Penny Clark and her dog Ted. Got to have a dog called Ted, haven't you? Listening to us as they go for a late walk, as it's cooler. She says she's also getting her steps up as well. And would love a mention for my super village. It's called Paulusbury in Northamptonshire and says it's a lovely village and someone has left out onions, carrots and courgettes for us to help ourselves. Homegrown veggies. Do you know what, Penny? While John Legend was playing, we just looked it up because I've not heard of Paulusbury before. What a beautiful part of the world you live in. Thatched houses, a village green. I mean, you know me, escape to the country and all of that, but that, where you live, looks absolutely perfect. I could

0: better now. Ed Sheeran and Lego House on Mellow Magic. Now, tomorrow, can you believe, it's 30 years since Girl Power was unleashed. Yes, you know I'm talking about the Spice Girls. 3 decades. I remember so clearly the first time I heard that song. And this Friday night, the lovely and super talented Melanie C is hosting the perfect playlist as part of our Girl Band Summer. We have a Spice Girl as part of the Magic Radio family, and you can listen to her from 7 p.m. on Friday night. That will be an amazing show. It really will. She is so talented. Your Tuesday evening Mellow Magic continues next with Queen and a massive 2005 hit from Kelly Clarkson with me, Nikki Chapman.
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extreme, more than words on tonight's Mellow Magic. Nikki, please can you wish Anna Harrison a very happy birthday? Anna, we hope you've had some time today to celebrate with a donut, with lots of love from Andrew, your girls Charlotte and Isabel, Mum Margaret, Catherine and Alan. Oh, I hope you have an amazing day. They also asked if we could play anything by one of the boy bands. Well, in the next hour, we do have Take That coming up. So stay tuned, won't you? It is Nikki Chapman here, and thank you for spending your Tuesday evening with Mellow Magic. If you give me the next 20 minutes, I'll give you our game, The Mellow Years, plus more beautiful tunes to help you to relax and to chill. We do have, of course, the lovely Take That boys coming up. We've got Phil Collins, Bon Jovi, and Beyoncé as well.

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16: It is Tuesday and good evening. And if you're new to the show, this is Mellow Magic with Nikki Chapman. Everyone is welcome.

0: Beyonce and Halo. It is Nikki Chapman here playing that song especially for you. Beyonce, she released a surprise single at the weekend. She is one very talented lady. Okay, it is Tuesday evening, and who wants to play along to this?
1: The Mellow Years
2: on Mellow Magic.
0: Yes. It is our little quiz that we love to do this time of night, Monday to Thursday. It is called The Mellow Years. We play you a track and all you need to do is guess the year. If you get it right, you can win yourself a Magic Radio mug. Yeah, it is up for grabs. To help you along the way, we always love to give you some clues. So, if you are ready, I will start. In the year the next song came out, number one, bucket hats, denim on denim, platform trainers and combat trousers were very fashionable in the year we're after. You could say they are this year as well. It is not 2026, by the way. It's definitely not. Second clue for you, Windows 90-something was launched, changing home computing forever with the famous start button. You know the one. It's got the multicoloured flag on it. And my final clue to help you win that Magic Radio mug, who remembers this famous scene?
3: They may take our lives, but they'll never take freedom!
0: Oh, you film buffs, that's going to help you, isn't it? Yes, Braveheart won Best Picture at the Oscars. So there are our three clues to help you along the way. If you think you know the year the next song was released, give us a call when we open the lines on 03444 777 888. They'll open as soon as I hit play. They're going to close tonight at 9:16. I better talk quickly, hadn't I? You don't have long. Producer Mairead is very strict. We will choose one of you at random. We'll be giving you a call back to get you on the show, have a chat with me, and hopefully get you that mug. Are you sitting comfortably? Why don't you give us a call? 03444 777 888. I just need to find out from you which year this beautiful, beautiful song was released. You can sing along as well if you like. I will, in the studio.

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0: Now, I can tell you that was George Benson, In Your Eyes, from 1983. But if you're still calling in for the mellow years, I'm going to tell you that the lines are now officially closed. One of you, though, will be chosen at random. We'll call you back to play for that magic radio mug. How was it tonight? Was it an easy one? I think it was quite easy, but let's see how we get on. On the way, also more timeless tunes for a Tuesday from Tasmin Archer, Bruno Mars and Foreigner.
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1: That was Bruno Mars, When I Was Your Man. It is Nikki Chapman here on Mellow Magic, and it's time to play this.
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1: It is the Mellow Years, the game where we ask you to guess the year of one of our tracks. And if you get it right, you can win yourself that magic radio mug. She's been chosen at random, and we're thrilled that she's joined us this evening. Hello to you, Samantha.
4: Hello. Hi, Nikki. How are you?
1: I'm very well. Now, paint the picture, Samantha. Where are you and what's the weather like?
4: Okay, it's a bit milder now. It was really, really hot earlier. It's a bit cooler now this evening. We're just sitting watching the Columbia game on the TV, but we have you on volume, so
1: oh.
4: I can, as always, we listen to you every night.
1: Oh, thank you. Do you know what? That's so lovely. When the football started, I was saying to people, watch the footy on mute and have us on in the background. That's the perfect partnership.
4: Exactly.
1: What's the score?
4: What we're doing.
1: What is the score?
4: It's 0-0.
1: Okay. Well, let's see if we can win you that mug. Are you feeling confident?
4: I think so, yeah.
1: Yeah? Okay, here we go. A little bit earlier, I played, I'm not biased, but I'm going to say one of my favourite tracks of all time, Take That Back for Good. For the Magic Radio mug, what year was that song released, please, as a single?
4: 1995.
1: Yes. Congratulations. So are you a Take Thatter or was it one of the clues?
4: We actually, when we got married, that was our first dance was a Take That tune. Yeah, so without a doubt, yeah.
1: So Take That has fond memories for you then?
4: Yeah.
1: Well, I'm so delighted. Well, there you are, watching the footy, but listening to us. Love that.
4: We are. Yeah.
1: And enjoy the rest of the week. I think this good weather, if you've got it today, you're going to continue having it, aren't you, well into the weekend?
4: I think so, yeah. I think it's going to be here for a week or two even. But yeah, so I work in a high school, so actually I'm counting now, 9 school get-ups before the summer holidays.
1: Not that you're wishing for term time to come to an end, but...
4: No, I love my job, but it's just, yeah, it'd be nice to spend the summer with my husband.
1: Absolutely, and well deserved. Oh, Samantha, thank you so much for chatting to us this evening.
4: Nikki.
1: You take care. Cheers.
4: Take care, and
1: you. Bye-bye. And if you would like to win yourself a magic radio mug, why not? And we'll be playing The Mellow Years all over again tomorrow.
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0: That was There You'll Be and Faith Hill on Mellow Magic. Now, every day this week, you need to make Gok and Harriet your first choice when you wake up, because just after 8 a.m, they're revealing what Celine Dion song you need to listen out for if you want to be in Paris this September, experiencing the comeback show of 2026. Yes, it is Magic Radio's Got Your Ticket. So don't forget to listen to The Breakfast Show tomorrow morning. But stay with me here on Mellow Magic, because I've got more timeless wind-down tunes to come. We've got Boyzone lined up, Tom Odell, oh, such a great track, and also Topow.
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0: to bow and China in your hand. Going to say hello to Amanda in Cambridge. Says, hi, Nikki. Hope you're keeping well and staying cool in this heat. I heard you say hi in the background when I called for the mellow years. I do. I often heckle at the back when producer Marae takes your calls. She says, just wanted a little shout out for little Oliver as he received a certificate from school for his sports day last week. And I couldn't be prouder. I can't believe he's nearly finished his first year of school already too. Amanda, I bet you are so proud of him. And evening to you, Oliver. He can listen back, can't he, on our Rayo app. This is Mellow Magic with me, Nikki Chapman. Thank you for spending your Tuesday evening with us. If you give me 20 minutes, I'll give you more beautiful, relaxing classics from some of the world's greatest artists. George Michael, Elton John, Michael Jackson, and Christina Perry. And they're all on the way.
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0: Hello, it is Nikki Chapman with you. And looking at the clock, it has just gone 10. So time to seriously chill with tonight's Mellow Magic.

Three beautiful tunes to kick off this hour. George Michael and Elton John, Don't Let the Sun Go Down on Me. I then played you Michael Jackson, and you just heard Christina Perry and Jar of Hearts. So good evening and welcome. It is Chappers here. How are we on a Tuesday? We're nearly done. We've done well this week. We've certainly done well. Some of us have had very little sleep. Some of us have been battling the heat. Others are probably battling the kids being off school for some of you. It's been one of those weeks so far, hasn't it? But hopefully these tunes between now and midnight are going to help you. Well, if you can, if you're allowed to put your feet up, put the kettle on and just relax. And it's been just a weird day because I'm aware there's sort of a bit of a divide going on because down south, it was so hot today. It was a blessing to come into the studio, not just to be with you and to play you beautiful music. I'm going to be honest, to get into the air conditioning. And then there's parts of the country sort of scattered around where it's been quite cool. So perhaps we can sort of do a magic mix. We'll send you a little bit of the heat. You send us a little bit of the cloud cover and everything's going to be fine. Does that sound like a good deal on a Tuesday evening? I think so. I tell you what is a good deal, the music we've got coming up. Macy Gray in a moment for you, but first, though, absolute classic from Spandau Ballet, It's True.

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0: I love a little bit of Macy Gray. And I Try. I hope that's put a mellow spring in your step. We do play some fantastic music in the evenings, don't we? They really do. Hit the notes. Absolutely hit the notes. So I've been looking over the next few days. I always do. It's a Tuesday. We can sort of see the weekend on the horizon. I've got a weekend of two halves. The first half I'll share with you. I'm really excited about this. The RHS have their first ever flower show at Badminton. So I'm going to be joining them as a host. I'm going to be doing a little bit of a talk about my career, about Magic Radio and the TV shows that I've made over the years and the ones I make now. So if you're down there, do come and say hello. And it's going to be beautiful. A really lovely, lovely day out for everybody. So I always think it's good to keep very positive and to look to the future. And I'm hoping you've got some wonderful things planned for this weekend as well. This is your Mellow Magic, bringing you more of the best chill tunes to help you to relax on this Tuesday evening. We've got some Tracy Chapman lined up for you, Leona Lewis, and also those Westlife boys.
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Leona Lewis and Bleeding Love on tonight's Mellow Magic. Now, you know, we always keep it very positive. We also love to hear from you. So if you have a positive story, some good news that you'd like to share and that I can read out on the radio, you can always drop me an email literally at any time. We always check them. Nikki@magic.co.uk. And I spell Nikki, N-I-C-K-I. So tonight's good news. We are shining a light on black cabbie drivers. If you've been down to London, you'll know they are iconic. And a convoy of 68 traditional London black cabs will take to London streets tomorrow as volunteer taxi drivers. And they're going to give dozens of children a day out at a Hertfordshire Zoo. Now, it's an annual outing and it's organised by the London Taxi Drivers Charity for Children. So Wednesday, the 8th of July, this is what they do. They collect children between the ages of 4 and 11 with their families travelling from the Isle of Dogs to the zoo in a colourful procession even, all the way through London. And their charity supports children from a range of different backgrounds, including those with special educational needs and disabilities. And also, and this is so important, families facing financial hardship. It is an incredible day out. And every taxi taking part is going to be driven by a volunteer cabbie who gives up a day's work to take part, which I just think is so generous and lovely. And many of the cabs, they're going to be decorated on the journey. So if you are in London, you might see them. They actually compete for the charity's annual Best Dressed Taxi Award. It's brilliant. And once they get to the zoo, Hertfordshire Zoo is the one they're going to, the children with their families, and there's going to be carers with them and teachers and also the volunteer drivers, they're going to enjoy a full day out of activities, including lunch, and they'll have refreshments and mini golf and rides on the zoo's railway, all provided by the charity and people's goodwill. So when you hear someone say there isn't good news out there at the moment, there's plenty. You just sometimes have to dig that little bit harder.

0: Now, I did mention a little bit earlier, you know I love the sunshine, I love the blue skies, I love the white fluffy clouds. It was rather hot today in London. But also, it's at this time of year that I was out and about and there were adverts for Christmas. I know, adverts for Christmas. I am one of those people that has a Christmas draw. I've already got my Christmas cards. Producer Murray's just looking at me. I already have my Christmas cards ready to send out. I have also bought my stamps, second class. It could sound mean, but, you know, looking after the pennies. I am already. So if you've started to think about Christmas, there's only two things I really want you to concentrate on at the moment, yeah? Because tickets have just gone on sale for The Magic of Christmas, which is such an amazing show. The date for your diary is Saturday the 14th of November. And we have this year, Gok, Harriet and Gabby. They are back with your favourite Magic Radio artists performing their biggest songs and Christmas classics. You see? So when you're thinking Christmas and shows and light displays, you could go and see this, the Magic Radio show. It's going to be amazing. And then on Sunday the 15th, the next day, we welcome only Tom Allen to the family. He's going to be hosting Magic Radio's West End Christmas. Some of the biggest names in musical theatre with songs from the shows and festive favourites. So if you're like me wanting to get prepared and you're thinking, what can I buy them for Christmas? Why don't you get them tickets to one of these? Either Saturday the 14th of November for Magic of Christmas or Magic Radio's West End Christmas on Sunday the 15th. Tickets do go pretty fast, and I'm not just saying that. All the information's at magicradio.co.uk/tickets. Take a look, and perhaps you should buy them tonight. What do you reckon? Continuing Mellow Magic, though, I better get on with the music, hadn't I? I've got more relaxing classics on the way from Billy Ocean and also the song we all know and love from Dido.
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0: playing that for Peter and Sabrina, snuggled up on the sofa in Colchester. Lovely to hear from you guys. It is Nikki Chapman with you tonight, and thank you for your company on this Tuesday evening. Give me your next 20 minutes and I'll bring you even more of the most timeless, relaxing classics here on Mellow Magic. From Prince, Mariah Carey, and also Will Young.
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0: Well, it might be coming to the end of Tuesday, team, but we've kept some of the best music till last. It's Mellow Magic with Nikki Chapman.

Mr. Will Young, leave right now. Before that, I played you Mariah Carey. And of course, we kicked off the hour with an absolute legend, Prince and Purple Rain. It is time for our Mellow Musings on this Tuesday night. We always like to give you something that perhaps you can take into tomorrow. And I'm going to love this one to share with you. It's World Chocolate Day. Yeah, I didn't know until I walked into the studio a few hours ago. Can you believe that? Every year on July the 7th, it's World Chocolate Day. And I probably can forget it because it's also my husband's birthday, so he has to take priority. But on this day, it allows chocolate lovers around the world to indulge in their favourite treat without any guilt. The day also celebrates all kind of goodies made from chocolate, including chocolate milk, hot chocolate, chocolate bar, chocolate cake. Hang on, why am I reading this out at this time of night when it's going to make me hungry all evening? Brownies, anything covered in chocolate, World Chocolate Day. And let's be honest, most people do love chocolate. In fact, 9 out of 10 people love chocolate, and I've got my hands up already. 1 billion people eat chocolate every single day. Can you believe that? And also, besides the fact that it does taste so good, there are also some health benefits of chocolate. I'm trying to convince myself. Chocolate increases serotonin and dopamine levels, which is good. It boosts your mood. Dark chocolate can also be especially good for you. Some people really prefer dark chocolate, don't they? I think if you're a real chocoholic, you prefer the dark. Me, I go for the milk. Dark chocolate is a powerful source of antioxidants, plus it helps to improve blood flow, lower blood pressure, and reduce the risk of heart disease. So, go on. We don't have that long until midnight, but you can treat yourself to some chocolate. Perhaps you can have it tomorrow. It is World Chocolate Day after all, and you know what they say. Don't go too mad, but a little and often does you good.

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Tonight I celebrate my love. I'm playing that for Jono, who's driving towards Liverpool this evening and wanted a song especially for him. There you go, Jono. My name is Nikki Chapman and this is Your Mellow Magic, playing you the best songs to soundtrack your Tuesday evening, whether you're driving like Jono, you're at home relaxing, or perhaps starting the night shift. On the way, more great tunes to keep you company from Roxette, Charlie Puth, and also Whitney Houston. Mellow.

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Nikki here on Mellow Magic, playing you Charlie Puth and See You Again. David from Bristol's got in touch. He says, just cooked a homemade lasagna and listening to Mellow Magic. You've soundtracked my evening. Thank you for playing the most beautiful music. Do you know what? Homemade lasagna. That's lovely. Do you know, really good, wholesome food. And also, David, are you one of those people that you make a little bit too much and leave it in the fridge and then it tastes even better tomorrow? Glad we can keep you company. And a quick mention to John and Bex in Ramsgate. They say they've just been for a late night walk along the beach. It has been a stonker of a day down there and the beaches were absolutely packed. I mean, parts of the country have literally been sweltering today. So do take it easy if you're in a part that has been hot. I know this evening's probably going to be quite warm as well. Stay hydrated, stay in the shade. Make sure you wear a hat if you're out in there. But yeah, Ramsgate on a hot sunny day sounds perfect to me.

0: Now, I want to say a huge congratulations to a lady called Paula McGinn. She is the latest finalist who's one step closer to seeing Celine Dion in Paris. Yes, it is the finale of Magic Radio's Got Your Tickets. I mean, and what a prize to win. But if you didn't have any luck today, there's also another chance to win the trip. Gokwan and Harriet Scott will tell you tomorrow morning, first thing, which song you'll need to listen out for during the no-repeat work days. It means you've got to concentrate, have the music on the whole day and listen out for that. And when you hear the song, we're going to want you to call us and you could be in Friday's final. It's your chance to see Celine Dion in Paris and it's all part of Magic Radio's Got Your Tickets. But back here on Mellow Magic tonight, between now and midnight, we have got more timeless tunes to share with you from Sinead O'Connor and Ed Sheeran.
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Late Tuesday, thanks Nikki, back on Mellow Magic tonight, 8 o'clock, with all those relaxing classics to wind down to at the end of the day. And I hope you've had a good one today. It's Paul Hayes keeping you going through the night with the best variety from the 80s to now.

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Rihanna, Umbrella on Magic Radio with Best Variety from the 80s to now. It's late Tuesday and into Wednesday morning, 8th of July today. How you doing? It's Paul Hayes, Kevin Bacon's birthday today, and the first day of Henley Festival. That gets started today until Sunday. This is, of course, the glamorous Black Tie Festival with Ronnie Scott's Jazz Orchestra, Lulu, Sugar Babes, and Boy George and Culture Club playing it tonight. And we just played some a moment ago, Karma Chameleon. So I'll play a few of it going, because I've got a funny feeling you might hear that live tonight with Boy George and Culture Club at Henley Festival, day one today. And here's the Bangles, Manic Monday on Magic Radio.

If you're up late getting stuff done, welcome along. Maybe you're working through the night, wherever you're at in your days. Good to be with you. Paul Hayes on Magic Radio with the best variety from the 80s to now. And today, 8th of July, it's 30 years today since Girl Power was unleashed on us. 3 decades since the Spice Girls released Wannabe. So this Friday night, Melanie C is hosting the Perfect Playlist as part of her Girl Band Summer. We've got a Spice Girl as part of the Magic Radio family, and you can listen to her on Friday evening.

0: Down Under on Magic Radio. How you doing? It's Paul Hayes playing at the best variety from the 80s to now. And congratulations this week to Harry Styles. He's now officially gone into the Guinness Book of Records thanks to his 12 shows at Wembley, which was a record-breaking one, wasn't it? The longest run at the venue, beating Coldplay's 10 shows. So how long is he going to keep that title for? And who's going to come along and try and do one better? But congratulations, Harry Styles, into the Guinness Book of Records this week. I've got TLC coming up with Waterfalls, Pink on the way, which is going to be good, and an 80s anthem from Jermaine Stewart, all to come next.
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0: Welcome. Thank you for choosing Magic Radio's Paul Hayes, playing the best variety from the 80s to now. I hope it's been a good week so far. Still pretty hot, maybe not quite as humid as at the last heat wave, which is definitely a bonus, but still pretty warm. Even the wind is quite warm this week, isn't it? And lovely to see at that moment at British Summertime in Hyde Park. You may have seen this over the weekend. Maybe you were there when Mumford & Sons brought out Shania Twain as a bit of a surprise guest. That was incredible. And of course, Shania, who joined Harry Styles at his Wembley gigs as well. I've got something from her coming up very soon. Blue on the way, and hang on for Weather Girls. It's Raining Men.
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